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4: Tonight is partly cloudy with a low of 15. Tomorrow, a mixture of sun and cloud with a high of 26. And Friday has a high of 33 and sunshine. 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

0: 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You've got work, kids, hobbies, maybe a cat that thinks it's the boss. 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
10: Partly cloudy tonight, giving us a low of 15. Tomorrow, a high of 26 with a mixture of sun and cloud. And Friday is sunshine with a high of 33. Find the full forecast at discovermoosejaw.com and stream the radio anywhere and anytime from the Discover Moose Jaw app.
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3: Tonight is partly cloudy with a low of 15. Tomorrow, a mixture of sun and cloud with a high of 26. And Friday has a high of 33 and sunshine. Find the full forecast at discovermoosejaw.com and stream the radio anywhere and anytime from the Discover Moose Jaw app.
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5: Partly cloudy tonight, giving us a low of 15. Tomorrow, a high of 26 with a mixture of sun and cloud. And Friday is sunshine with a high of 33. Find the full forecast at discovermoosejaw.com and stream the radio anywhere and anytime from the Discover Moose Jaw app.
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1: 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Houghton. Moose Jaw City Council will soon consider changing how stormwater utility fees are calculated. A proposed bylaw would replace the current flat monthly fee with a tiered rate system based on property size beginning in October. Councillor Dawn Looning says it was a report she was looking forward to seeing.
2: I can appreciate that with the calls you've fielded and the emails that you've gone through, that you've put it together for us in a consolidated manner, that there's changes required, and I appreciate that that's being done.
1: The proposal is revenue neutral and is designed to make the stormwater utility more equitable. The community will once again come together to celebrate the legacy of Brady Grasdahl through sport, friendship, and giving back. The third annual Brady Grasdahl Memorial Golf Tournament takes place on August 1st at the Lynbrook Golf Club. Brady's mother, Amber, said all proceeds will go towards a memorial scholarship fund in his name.
3: The past 2 years, we have been able to each year give out $1,500 scholarships to youth. And it's in our community, it's in Brady's communities, it's giving back to the youth and helping keep our son's legacy alive and memory.
1: Spots are still available and the cost to enter is $500 per team, which includes breakfast, lunch, and your cart. Find out more information on how to enter in our article online. The Moose Jaw District Food Bank summer campaign continues as the organization seeks to raise $100,000 by August. The goal is to restore services to levels seen before the reduction this spring, which Executive Director Jason Moore says is a necessary move as rising living costs are driving more people to its doors.
4: The climate's changed. Where we were 5 years ago is not where we are today. More and more families are requiring our services. The cost of groceries and living in general, it's not just increasing, it's exploding.
1: Those looking to support the food bank can make a donation online or in person. More details are available on the Discover Moose Jaw app and at discovermoosejaw.com. And the Suchanan Ship Museum is inviting families to take part in its annual Family Day event this Sunday. The event runs from 10 a.m. to 4 p.m. at the museum, located 13 kilometers outside Moose Jaw along Highway 2. Office manager Izzy Roney says the event is a chance for children and families to learn about Saskatchewan history.
5: A really great opportunity to get young kids out here, to get families out here, kind of get them interested in some of Saskatchewan's history.
1: Admission is $2 per person for anyone over the age of 5. We have the full details on discovermoosejaw.com.
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6: It's partly cloudy tonight with a southeast wind of 30 kilometers an hour that will ease later, giving us a low of 15. Tomorrow, a high of 26 with a mixture of sun and cloud. Friday has a high of 33 and sunny. Saturday, the sunshine continues with a high of 32. And Sunday will also be sunny with a high of 29. Find the full forecast at discovermoosejaw.com and stream the radio anywhere and anytime from the Discover Moose Jaw app.
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7: Tonight is partly cloudy with a low of 15. Tomorrow, a mixture of sun and cloud with a high of 26. And Friday has a high of 33 and sunshine. Find the full forecast at discovermoosejaw.com and stream the radio anywhere and anytime from the Discover Moose Jaw app.
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6: Partly cloudy tonight, giving us a low of 15. Tomorrow, a high of 26 with a mixture of sun and cloud. And Friday is sunshine with a high of 33. Find the full forecast at discovermoosejaw.com and stream the radio anywhere and anytime from the Discover Moose Jaw app.
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1: Cloudy with a low 15 tonight. In the DiscoverMooseJaw.com newsroom, I'm J.D. Houghton. The Moose Jaw District Food Bank says reducing services has helped stabilize its food supply, but it has come at the cost for some clients. Executive Director Jason Moore says the organization hopes its summer fundraising campaign will help restore some of those services.
2: Our resources have sort of leveled out. We never wanted to reduce the number of visits in the first place. And we are seeing that a large number of our most vulnerable clients are struggling with the new service levels.
1: The campaign seeks to raise $100,000 by the end of August, nearly half of its yearly monetary donation goal. More information and links to donate in the full story online. A new tiered water rate system is heading to Moose Jaw City Council for approval. If approved, the current flat fee of $9.80 per month would be replaced with rates based on lot size beginning in October. Councillor Patrick Boyle raised concerns about businesses footing the bill.
3: At the same time, if those commercial businesses don't exist, who employ how many people in the city of Moose Jaw, your implications for other taxation and other rates go up significantly.
1: City administration says the change better reflects the impact different properties have on the stormwater system. The Brady Grasdahl Memorial Golf Tournament is hitting the links on October 1st at the Limbrook Golf Club, and spots are still open. Organizer Melissa Marzolf explains that the event is filled with golf, fundraising, and community spirit.
4: Throughout the tournament, around all the holes, there will be different games, extra prizes, refreshments, a lot of fun. We will end back in the clubhouse at the end to be together, thinking about the legacy that Brady has left and we're creating to keep him going on and thinking about him all the time as we celebrate the winners.
1: The tournament kicks off on July 31st with a fundraising dinner at Bugsy's and Smitty's from 3 to 7. Registration kicks off at 9 a.m. the next day with a shotgun start at 10:30. Find out more information on how to enter your team in an article online. And families will have plenty to see and do at the Sukin and Ship Museum Family Day event this Sunday. Running from 10 to 4 p.m., the event will feature plenty of hands-on activities, demonstrations, snacks, and more. Office manager Izzy Roney says that there's something for everyone.
5: Great opportunity to get interested in some history, see a bunch of fun things. There's something for everyone, all ages. There's trucks, there's tractors, there's homesteads, there's horses. So if you're not doing anything on a Sunday, I'd say coming out to Family Day would be a good idea.
1: Admission is $2 per person for visitors 5 and up. 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
6: It's partly cloudy tonight with a southeast wind of 30 kilometers an hour that will ease later, giving us a low of 15. Tomorrow, a high of 26 with a mixture of sun and cloud. Friday has a high of 33 and sunny. Saturday, the sunshine continues with a high of 32. And Sunday will also be sunny with a high of 29. Find the full forecast at DiscoverMooseJaw.com and stream the radio anywhere and anytime from the Discover Moose Jaw app.
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0: You ever feel like you're the last one to know what's going on? Your neighbors talking about a festival, your coworkers buzzing about some new bylaw, and you're over here wondering what day it is. Don't be left out. 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
3: Tonight is partly cloudy with a low of 15. Tomorrow, a mixture of sun and cloud with a high of 26. And Friday has a high of 33 and sunshine. Find the full forecast at discovermoosejaw.com and stream the radio anywhere and anytime from the Discover Moose Jaw app.
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8: Partly cloudy tonight, giving us a low of 15. Tomorrow, a high of 26 with a mixture of sun and cloud. And Friday is sunshine with a high of 33. Find the full forecast at discovermoosejaw.com and stream the radio anywhere and anytime from the Discover Moose Jaw app.
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4: Tonight is partly cloudy with a low of 15. Tomorrow, a mixture of sun and cloud with a high of 26. And Friday has a high of 33 and sunshine. Find the full forecast at discovermoosejaw.com and stream the radio anywhere and anytime from the Discover Moose Jaw app.
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5: Partly cloudy tonight, giving us a low of 15. Tomorrow, a high of 26 with a mixture of sun and cloud. And Friday is sunshine with a high of 33. Find the full forecast at discovermoosejaw.com and stream the radio anywhere and anytime from the Discover Moose Jaw app.
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0: We know you're busy. You've got work, kids, hobbies, maybe a cat that thinks it's the boss. We get it. 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
5: Tonight is partly cloudy with a low of 15. Tomorrow, a mixture of sun and cloud with a high of 26. And Friday has a high of 33 and sunshine. Find the full forecast at discovermoosejaw.com and stream the radio anywhere and anytime from the Discover Moose Jaw app.
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5: Partly cloudy tonight, giving us a low of 15. Tomorrow, a high of 26 with a mixture of sun and cloud. And Friday is sunshine with a high of 33. Find the full forecast at discovermoosejaw.com and stream the radio anywhere and anytime from the Discover Moose Jaw app.
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I just bought it. 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
3: Tonight is partly cloudy with a low of 15. Tomorrow, a mixture of sun and cloud with a high of 26. And Friday has a high of 33 and sunshine. Find the full forecast at discovermoosejaw.com and stream the radio anywhere and anytime from the Discover Moose Jaw app.
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7: Partly cloudy tonight, giving us a low of 15. Tomorrow, a high of 26 with a mixture of sun and cloud. And Friday is sunshine with a high of 33. Find the full forecast at discovermoosejaw.com and stream the radio anywhere and anytime from the Discover Moose Jaw app.
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1: Tonight is partly cloudy with a low of 15. Tomorrow, a mixture of sun and cloud with a high of 26. And Friday has a high of 33 and sunshine. Find the full forecast at discovermoosejaw.com and stream the radio anywhere and anytime from the Discover Moose Jaw app.
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5: Partly cloudy tonight, giving us a low of 15. Tomorrow, a high of 26 with a mixture of sun and cloud. And Friday is sunshine with a high of 33. Find the full forecast at discovermoosejaw.com and stream the radio anywhere and anytime from the Discover Moose Jaw app.
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1: Tonight is partly cloudy with a low of 15. Tomorrow, a mixture of sun and cloud with a high of 26. And Friday has a high of 33 and sunshine. Find the full forecast at discovermoosejaw.com and stream the radio anywhere and anytime from the Discover Moose Jaw app.
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0: I promise you this, this much I swear. 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

0: You ever feel like you're the last one to know what's going on? Your neighbors talking about a festival, your coworkers buzzing about some new bylaw, and you're over here wondering what day it is. 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
3: Partly cloudy tonight, giving us a low of 15. Tomorrow, a high of 26 with a mixture of sun and cloud. And Friday is sunshine with a high of 33. Find the full forecast at discovermoosejaw.com and stream the radio anywhere and anytime from the Discover Moose Jaw app.
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2: Today is a mixture of sun and cloud with a high of 25. Tonight will be clear, giving us a low of 17. And tomorrow we're expecting sunshine, high of 33. Find the full forecast at DiscoverMooseJaw.com and stream the radio anywhere and anytime from the Discover Moose Jaw app.
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4: Today is a mixture of sun and cloud with a high of 25. It will clear tonight, giving us a low of 17. And tomorrow will be sunny, high of 33. Find the full forecast at discovermoosejaw.com and stream the radio anywhere and anytime from the Discover Moose Jaw app.
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3: Today is a mixture of sun and cloud with a high of 25. Tonight will be clear, giving us a low of 17. And tomorrow we're expecting sunshine, high of 33. Find the full forecast at discovermoosejaw.com and stream the radio anywhere and anytime from the Discover Moose Jaw app.
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3: Today is a mixture of sun and cloud with a high of 25. It will clear tonight, giving us a low of 17. And tomorrow will be sunny, high of 33. Find the full forecast at discovermoosejaw.com and stream the radio anywhere and anytime from the Discover Moose Jaw app.
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0: 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Hey, it's Ryan Fox, and this weekend on American Country Countdown, we reunite with the band that recently reunited themselves, Rascal Flatts. The Flatts' Joe Don Rooney takes us behind the scenes of getting back together, backstage pranks, and new music from the Flatts. 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
4: Today is a mixture of sun and cloud with a high of 25. Tonight will be clear, giving us a low of 17. And tomorrow we're expecting sunshine, high of 33. Find the full forecast at discovermoosejaw.com and stream the radio anywhere and anytime from the Discover Moose Jaw app.
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3: Today is a mixture of sun and cloud with a high of 25. It will clear tonight, giving us a low of 17. And tomorrow will be sunny, high of 33. Find the full forecast at discovermoosejaw.com and stream the radio anywhere and anytime from the Discover Moose Jaw app.
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1: Partly sunny with a high of 26 today. 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City Council has not decided whether to allow backyard suites, but the idea continues to move forward. A report to Council on Tuesday night says the city must first study where the suites would be allowed, how they would be serviced, and what impact they could have on municipal infrastructure. Director of Corporate Services, T.J. Karwandi, says there isn't enough staff to dedicate to the project.
2: Proceeding with work in 2026 would either require a reduction in turnaround times for existing development permit reviews and other work already on the table, or the engagement of an external consultant to support the research and drafting of the required amendments.
1: A motion was passed by City Council Tuesday night to refer the project to a future official community plan update. The Saskatchewan Festival of Words is celebrating a major milestone this week. The annual event begins today in downtown Moose Jaw, marking its 30th anniversary with more than 50 events over 4 days. Program coordinator Sarah Grimes says the festival offers something for everyone who enjoys literature.
3: It really goes over everything that we love about the written word. We have readings, workshops, kids' events, films, concerts, the panels, interviews.
1: The festival runs through Sunday with tickets, passes, and a full schedule available on the Saskatchewan Festival of Words website. Police are warning us about a new wave of fraudulent court text messages. Moose Jaw Police say the messages are designed to pressure people into acting quickly by pretending to be official court notices. Public Information and Strategic Communications Manager Zach Bachman says the texts are convincing but fake.
4: They're meant to look official, but we don't have any reason to believe that any of these are based in fact.
1: Police say to not click any links, delete the message, and report as spam if possible, and to contact the police only if you've lost money or shared personal information. Young girls are getting a hands-on look at careers in the skilled trades this week at Saskatchewan Polytech's Moose Jaw campus. The Exploring Trades and Technology Camp gives students entering grades 6 to 8 the chance to try activities in welding, carpentry, engineering, and environmental technologies. Academic Chair Danielle Ferris says the experience is designed to introduce girls to future career options.
5: It provides a hands-on experience for the girls and introduces them to those STEM-related careers that they could eventually stream into once they graduate from high school.
1: The camp is one of four being offered at Saskatchewan Polytechnic campuses across the province this month. The Moose Jaw Police Service is asking the public's help in locating this week's Warrant Wednesday suspect. Police are searching for 47-year-old Ryan Buckton, who is wanted for operating a motor vehicle while disqualified. Buckton is described as standing 6 feet tall, weighing 196 pounds, with brown and blonde hair and blue eyes. Police say he has short hair and multiple tattoos. Anyone with information about Buckton's whereabouts is asked to contact Crime Stoppers or the Moose Jaw Police Service.
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1: Their winning streak reached 9 games, and once again, the Moose Jaw Miller Express have sole possession of first place in the Western Canadian Baseball League's East Division. The Millers beat Fort McMurray 7-2 at Roswells Park last night, while the Saskatoon Berries lost 10-8 to Lethbridge, dropping to second place. Millers starting pitcher Aiden Johnson went 5 innings, striking out 5 and earning the win. The Millers continue their homestand tonight, hosting the Energy City Cactus Rats, who lost a tight 9-8 decision to the 57s in Swift Current last night. Also, the Regina Red Sox beat Brooks 9-7. The Toronto Blue Jays resume their regular season tomorrow night when they host the Chicago White Sox. Week 7 of CFL action kicks off tomorrow night with the 4-1 Edmonton Elks hosting 1-3 BC. The Saskatchewan Rough Riders have a bye this week. They'll host the Elks a week from tonight. 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
1: A few clouds and 26 degrees, but feels closer to 32 with the Humidex today. The sky clears overnight, cooling to a low of 16. Tomorrow's sunny and 29. Saturday brings a mix of sun and cloud, scattered showers and a high of 31. There's sunshine and a high of 29 on Sunday. And for Monday, a few clouds and 27. Find the full forecast at DiscoverMooseJaw.com and stream the radio anywhere and anytime from the Discover Moose Jaw app.
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0: It's Jordan Davis, and I ain't saying, and it's on a Country 100 on the morning show, brought to you by Hawks Agro. Good morning, and happy Thursday. It's Courtney Fielder here with you on this Thursday edition of the Country 100 morning show. Lots on the way for you coming up this morning here, too, on the Country 100 morning show. We're going to have your chance to win $40 to spend with our friends at Family Pizza in Moose Jaw with two lines and the truth, testing your knowledge all about Throwback Thursday songs. Coming up this morning here as well, we will be giving you a chance to win big as we get ready for the Pile of Bones Rodeo and Cabaret, which is this weekend. We have some sweet prizes to give away with that, with some date night packages for you. So make sure you keep it locked for Country 100 for details on how you can win those coming up this morning. And this morning, too, we'll be joined with a great guest on the show after 8:30 this morning, Lizzie Moffitt. She is getting ready to be in a horse jumping competition in the States and is part of Team Canada. Really cool story along with that. So cannot wait to share that with you coming up after 8:30. That's all right here on the Country 100 Morning Show.
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0: Nas and Not Gonna Not, and it's on Country 100. Cannot wait to see them right here in Moose Jaw coming up on November 9th at Temple Garden Center with Dean Brody for the co-headlining tour, the Hometown Heroes Tour. 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
0: Well, it's going to be another warm one out there today here in Moose Jaw. We go for a high of 26 degrees, but Humidex making it feel a lot warmer, more around 32 for today. Tomorrow, sunny, high at 29. Humidex still sticking around at 34 for tomorrow. And into our weekend, looking pretty good here as well. Looks like for Saturday, a mix of sun and cloud, high 31. And for Sunday, sunny, high of 29 degrees. Currently in Assiniboia, sitting at 16 degrees, and it's 17 in both Regina and in Moose Jaw. Your latest forecast details anytime. That is always one click away at discovermoosejaw.com and on the Discover Moose Jaw app. Your complete fund with the forecast details as well. That is coming up here at 6:30 as we check into the Discover Moose Jaw newsroom with Cameron Kosh. And also on the way, hang tight. We're going to give you details on how you can win your way to the Pile of Bones Rodeo happening this weekend.
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1: 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The Saskatchewan Festival of Words returns today with readers, workshops, concerts, and literary discussions across several downtown venues. Program coordinator Sarah Grimes says the festival balances established names with Canada's next generation of writers.
2: Not only are we working on uplifting the big names in Canadian literature, but also dedicating time to supporting the future of Canadian literature and people who may not be big names now, but definitely will be in the future.
1: Festival programming continues through Sunday, with in-person events in Moose Jaw and live stream options available online. The possibility of backyard suites in Moose Jaw remains under consideration, although it won't be happening in the near future. Council received a report on Tuesday detailing the work needed before the detached secondary homes could be permitted. Councillor Heather Eby said this isn't the right time to put extra work on the plate of the Planning and Development Department.
3: We, as a council, have asked for some big changes in that department, and we're wanting some efficiencies and some different way of doing things, and so I think adding this at this point in time would not be prudent on our part.
1: Administration says the process could take 4 to 6 months to complete if done internally. SAS Polytech hopes its summer trades camp will inspire more young women to pursue careers in STEM and skilled trades. The Girls Exploring Trades and Technology Camp took place this week at the Moose Jaw campus to give participants exposure to careers they may not have previously considered. Academic Chair Danielle Ferris says that early introduction can have a lasting impact.
4: It really sort of ignites something in them, and it gets them thinking about those different opportunities, and it just really challenges those stereotypical careers that young girls typically don't think about as an opportunity for them. It really opens their eyes to a whole different side of things that they never really thought about.
1: The camp was open to girls entering grades 6 through 8 and featured a variety of hands-on activities. A text claiming you have an urgent court matter could actually be a scam. Moose Jaw police say fraudsters are trying to direct people to fake government websites. Public Information and Strategic Communications Manager Zach Bachman explains what the scammers are after.
5: That's their end game, is to continue the scam until you're at a point where you either give them information or you give them money or both.
1: Police say similar reports have surfaced in Regina and Weyburn, suggesting the scam is affecting people across Saskatchewan. The Moose Jaw Police Service is asking for the public's help in locating this week's Warrant Wednesday suspect. Police are searching for 47-year-old Ryan Buckton, who is wanted for operating a motor vehicle while disqualified. Buckton is described as standing 6 feet tall, weighing 196 pounds, with brown and blonde hair and blue eyes. Police say he has short hair and multiple tattoos. Anyone with information about Buckton's whereabouts is asked to contact Crime Stoppers or the Moose Jaw Police Service.
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1: Their winning streak reached 9 games, and once again, the Moose Jaw Miller Express have sole possession of first place in the Western Canadian Baseball League's East Division. The Millers beat Fort McMurray 7-2 at Roswells Park last night, while the Saskatoon Berries lost 10-8 to Lethbridge, dropping to second place. Miller's starting pitcher, Aiden Johnson, went 5 innings, striking out 5 and earning the win. The Millers continue their homestand tonight, hosting the Energy City Cactus Rats, who lost a tight 9-8 decision to the 57s in Swift Current last night. Also, the Regina Red Sox beat Brooks 9-7. The Toronto Blue Jays resume their regular season tomorrow night when they host the Chicago White Sox. Week 7 of CFL action kicks off tomorrow night with the 4-1 Edmonton Elks hosting 1-3 BC. The Saskatchewan Roughriders have a bye this week. They'll host the Elks a week from tonight. Check out today's sports roundup and more at DiscoverMooseJaw.com.
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1: A few clouds and 26 degrees, but feels closer to 32 with the humidex today. The sky clears overnight, cooling to a low of 16. Tomorrow's sunny and 29. Saturday brings a mix of sun and cloud, scattered showers and a high of 31. There's sunshine and a high of 29 on Sunday. And for Monday, a few clouds and 27. Find the full forecast at DiscoverMooseJaw.com and stream the radio anywhere and anytime from the Discover Moose Jaw app.
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It's Luke Combs and Love You, Miss You, Mean It. And it's on Country 100 on the morning show brought to you by Hawks Agro. Coming up, details on how you can win yourself a weekend date night at Pile Bones Rodeo. It's this weekend in Regina. Details on

0: be heard. It's on Country 100 on the morning show, brought to you by Hawks Agro at 6:43. I'm Courtney Fielder.
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0: Today in Moose Jaw, going for a high of 26 degrees. Humidex, though, making it feel a lot warmer out there, more around 32. Currently in Assiniboia at 17, it's 18 in Regina and in Moose Jaw. Your latest forecast details anytime. 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You could win your way to the Pile Bones Rodeo. It's happening this weekend, Friday and Saturday at the Brand Center in Regina. And we want to send you on a Saturday night date night. You could win a pair of tickets to the Pile Bones Rodeo and a pair of tickets to the Pile Bones Cabaret and Dance. So you must be 19 or older to win this prize package for the date night. So if you want to experience an action-packed evening with Canada's top rodeo talent as the Pile of Bones Rodeo returns to Brand Center and watch thrilling bull riding, barrel racing, saddle broncs, bareback riding, team roping, and more, before keeping the party going all throughout Saturday night with the cabaret, well, your chance to win. You can get yourself entered on in right now by texting Rodeo to the Lions Creek Country Connection at 306-694-107 to get yourself entered on in and in the running to win at this date night package. So again, text Rodeo, Lions Creek Country Connection, 306-694-107. You could be getting hooked up with a pair of tickets into the Pile Bones Rodeo for the Saturday nights and for the cabaret.
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0: About You, and it's on Country 100 on the morning show, brought to you by our friends at Hawks Agro. At 6:53, I'm Courtney Fielder, and coming up, we'll be calling up a lucky winner this morning for the Pile of Bones Rodeo Date Night. Again, if you want to get entered on in for that, for a pair of rodeo tickets for this Saturday, and as well as some cabaret tickets, you must be 19 plus to win this. You can text Rodeo to the Lions Creek Country Connection at 306-694-107. We're going to have four lucky winners throughout this morning on the Country 100 Morning Show. So make sure you're texting in that Rodeo to Lions Creek Country Connection at 306-694-107. While you're doing that, let's take a look at your roads here this morning with your road report, all brought to you by Young & Young Automotive and Minute Muffler Brake and Wheel. 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Having a look here at local roads in Moose Jaw. Work is continuing on the 700 block of Athabasca Street West. Work as well here is ongoing for Caribou Street East, the 1000 block. And looks like here, Minica Street West, 500 block. Work continues within that area as well. And having a look here, too, as we get ready for the Millers to be back in action tonight. There is some closures here that will start at 7 p.m. and go till 10 p.m. for Caribou Street East and Ross Crescent to Willow Avenue. And Ross Crescent from Caribou Street East to Ross Street East is we're getting ready for the game tonight. And street cleaning continues throughout the city here, too. Keep an eye out for posted signage for street cleaning times. And, of course, that schedule up for you all at moosejaw.ca. Follow along with all the latest on that as well, all at discovermoosejaw.com. And as we take a look at your highways, around Moose Jaw looking good. Still seeing that work continuing on the number 2 for highway number 1. It's twin overpass replacement work. There is some detours and reduced speed limits as well as that work is ongoing. Now let's take a look at your gas prices this morning. Now we did see gas price jump yesterday. Looks like here, lowest price fuel sitting at $1.53.9 per liter. And it looks like a good majority of stations sitting anywhere between $1.59.9 per liter to upwards around $1.68.9 per liter. Anything else you see, let me know. Give me a call or a text to the Lions Creek Country Connection at 306-694-107. That's a look at your roads here this morning. 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
1: Starting on Friday, grain will once again begin moving through the Port of Churchill. Arctic Gateway Group has announced the first grain shipment through the Northern Corridor since 2020. Rail cars will head north on the Hudson Bay Railway starting tomorrow, with multiple vessels expected to carry grain to global export markets later this summer. Federal, provincial, and territorial agriculture ministers will be sitting down in Halifax for their annual meetings. Federal Agriculture Minister Heath MacDonald says the meeting will focus heavily on developing the next agricultural policy framework.
2: There's lots to discuss, obviously, and we've had a great contingent here of ministers, but also stakeholders.
1: MacDonald and his counterparts took part in the Canadian Federation of Agriculture's roundtable event for Golden West. I'm Glendalee Allen Vossler.
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1: Partly sunny with a high of 26 today. From the DiscoverMooseJaw.com newsroom, I'm Cameron Kosh. City Council has not decided whether to allow backyard suites, but the idea continues to move forward. A report to Council on Tuesday night says the city must first study where the suites would be allowed, how they would be serviced, and what impact they could have on municipal infrastructure. Director of Corporate Services, T.J. Karwandi, says there isn't enough staff to dedicate to the project.
2: Proceeding with work in 2026 would either require a reduction in turnaround times for existing development permit reviews and other work already on the table, or the engagement of an external consultant to support the research and drafting of the required amendments.
1: A motion was passed by City Council Tuesday night to refer the project to a future official community plan update. The Saskatchewan Festival of Words is celebrating a major milestone this week. The annual event begins today in downtown Moose Jaw, marking its 30th anniversary with more than 50 events over 4 days. Program coordinator Sarah Grimes says the festival offers something for everyone who enjoys literature.
3: It really goes over everything that we love about the written word. We have readings, workshops, kids' events, films, concerts, the panels, interviews.
1: The festival runs through Sunday with tickets, passes, and a full schedule available on the Saskatchewan Festival of Words website. Police are warning us about a new wave of fraudulent court text messages. Moose Jaw police say the messages are designed to pressure people into acting quickly by pretending to be official court notices. Public Information and Strategic Communications Manager Zach Bachman says the texts are convincing but fake.
4: They're meant to look official, but we don't have any reason to believe that any of these are based in fact.
1: Police say to not click any links, delete the message, and report as spam if possible, and to contact the police only if you've lost money or shared personal information. Young girls are getting a hands-on look at careers in the skilled trades this week at Saskatchewan Polytech's Moose Jaw campus. The Exploring Trades and Technology Camp gives students entering grades 6 to 8 the chance to try activities in welding, carpentry, engineering, and environmental technologies. Academic Chair Danielle Ferris says the experience is designed to introduce girls to future career options.
5: It provides a hands-on experience for the girls and introduces them to those STEM-related careers that they could eventually stream into once they graduate from high school.
1: The camp is one of four being offered at Saskatchewan Polytechnic campuses across the province this month. The Moose Jaw Police Service is asking the public's help in locating this week's Warrant Wednesday suspect. Police are searching for 47-year-old Ryan Buckton, who is wanted for operating a motor vehicle while disqualified. Buckton is described as standing 6 feet tall, weighing 196 pounds, with brown and blonde hair and blue eyes. Police say he has short hair and multiple tattoos. Anyone with information about Buckton's whereabouts is asked to contact Crime Stoppers or the Moose Jaw Police Service.
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1: Their winning streak reached 9 games, and once again, the Moose Jaw Miller Express have sole possession of first place in the Western Canadian Baseball League's East Division. The Millers beat Fort McMurray 7-2 at Roswells Park last night, while the Saskatoon Berries lost 10-8 to Lethbridge, dropping to second place. Millers starting pitcher Aiden Johnson went 5 innings, striking out 5 and earning the win. The Millers continue their homestand tonight, hosting the Energy City Cactus Rats, who lost a tight 9-8 decision to the 57s in Swift Current last night. Also, the Regina Red Sox beat Brooks 9-7. The Toronto Blue Jays resume their regular season tomorrow night when they host the Chicago White Sox. Week 7 of CFL action kicks off tomorrow night with the 4-1 Edmonton Elks hosting 1-3 BC. The Saskatchewan Rough Riders have a bye this week. They'll host the Elks a week from tonight. Check out today's sports roundup and more at DiscoverMooseJaw.com.
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1: A few clouds and 26 degrees, but feels closer to 32 with the Humidex today. The sky clears overnight, cooling to a low of 16. Tomorrow is sunny and 29. Saturday brings a mix of sun and cloud, scattered showers and a high of 31. There's sunshine and a high of 29 on Sunday. And for Monday, a few clouds and 27. Find the full forecast at DiscoverMooseJaw.com and stream the radio anywhere and anytime from the Discover Moose Jaw app.
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out, it'll sit right here on this land. And you could leave town a rich man. And he said, boys, whatever you're offering, it won't be enough.

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0: For today, Moose Jaw going for a high of 26 degrees. Humidex to be more around 32 for today. Currently in Assiniboia at 17. It's 18 in both Regina and in Moose Jaw. 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And we'll be calling up our very first winners very soon here for a day night at the Pile of Bones Rodeo. Yeah, that's right. We're sending you to the rodeo for this Saturday night, plus a pair of tickets into the Pile of Bones Cabaret and Dance. So you must be 19 or older to win this date night prize package. So if you would like to enter on in to win, you can do so easily by giving us a text. Text RODEO to the Lions Creek Country Connection at 306-674-107 to get yourself entered on in to win. And we'll be calling up our first of four winners coming up very soon here. So make sure you're getting entered on in for that. 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

0: Miller, Joe Miller, and Pillow Talking, and it's on Southern Saskatchewan's Best Country. 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
0: Well, for today in Moose Jaw, it is going to be a warm one out there. We are going for a high of 26 degrees. Humidex is going to be more around 32 for today in Moose Jaw. As for tomorrow, warm temperatures ahead of us as well as we go for a high of 20.

0: 9 degrees, and the humid index hovering around 34 for tomorrow. Currently in Assiniboia, sitting at 17. It's 18 in both Regina and in Moose Jaw. Your latest forecast details anytime. 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We're going to get you up today to look at all the latest local news headlines, sports, and forecast details on the way. First, though, we got to do the draw for our very first pair of four tickets for date night passes to go and check out the Pile of Bones Rodeo in Regina this weekend. Congratulations to Terry. Terry is getting hooked up with a pair of Saturday tickets to the Pile of Bones Rodeo plus a pair of tickets to the Pile of Bones Cabaret and Dance. So congratulations to you, Terry. The rest of you, to get yourself entered on in for the rest of the tickets that we have to give away throughout this morning, keep texting Rodeo to the Lions Creek Country Connection at 306-654-107.
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1: It's a high of 26 with a few clouds today. From the DiscoverMooseJaw.com newsroom, I'm Cameron Kosh. The Saskatchewan Festival of Words returns today with readers, workshops, concerts, and literary discussions across several downtown venues. Program coordinator Sarah Grimes says the festival balances established names with Canada's next generation of writers.
2: Not only are we working on uplifting the big names in Canadian literature, but also dedicating time to supporting the future of Canadian literature and people who may not be big names now, but definitely will be in the future.
1: Festival programming continues through Sunday with in-person events in Moose Jaw and live stream options available online. The possibility of backyard suites in Moose Jaw remains under consideration, although it won't be happening in the near future. Council received a report on Tuesday detailing the work needed before the detached secondary homes could be permitted. Councillor Heather Eby said this isn't the right time to put extra work on the plate of the Planning and Development Department.
3: We, as a council, have asked for some big changes in that department, and we're wanting some efficiencies and some different way of doing things, and so I think adding this at this point in time would not be prudent on our part.
1: Administration says the process could take 4 to 6 months to complete if done internally. SAS Polytech hopes its summer trades camp will inspire more young women to pursue careers in STEM and skilled trades. The Girls Exploring Trades and Technology Camp took place this week at the Moose Jaw campus to give participants exposure to careers they may not have previously considered. Academic Chair Danielle Ferris says that early introduction can have a lasting impact.
4: It really sort of ignites something in them, and it gets them thinking about those different opportunities, and it just really challenges those stereotypical careers that young girls typically don't think about as an opportunity for them. It really opens their eyes to a whole different side of things that they never really thought about.
1: The camp was open to girls entering grades 6 through 8 and featured a variety of hands-on activities. A text claiming you have an urgent court matter could actually be a scam. Moose Jaw police say fraudsters are trying to direct people to fake government websites. Public Information and Strategic Communications Manager Zach Bachman explains what the scammers are after.
5: That's their end game, is to continue the scam until you're at a point where you either give them information or you give them money or both.
1: Police say similar reports have surfaced in Regina and Weyburn, suggesting the scam is affecting people across Saskatchewan. The Moose Jaw Police Service is asking for the public's help in locating this week's Warrant Wednesday suspect. Police are searching for 47-year-old Ryan Buckton, who is wanted for operating a motor vehicle while disqualified. Buckton is described as standing 6 feet tall, weighing 196 pounds, with brown and blonde hair and blue eyes. Police say he has short hair and multiple tattoos. Anyone with information about Buckton's whereabouts is asked to contact Crime Stoppers or the Moose Jaw Police Service.
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1: Their winning streak reached 9 games, and once again, the Moose Jaw Miller Express have sole possession of first place in the Western Canadian Baseball League's East Division. The Millers beat Fort McMurray 7-2 at Roswells Park last night, while the Saskatoon Berries lost 10-8 to Lethbridge, dropping to second place. Miller's starting pitcher Aiden Johnson went 5 innings, striking out 5 and earning the win. The Millers continue their homestand tonight, hosting the Energy City Cactus Rats, who lost a tight 9-8 decision to the 57s in Swift Current last night. Also, the Regina Red Sox beat Brooks 9-7. The Toronto Blue Jays resume their regular season tomorrow night when they host the Chicago White Sox. Week 7 of CFL action kicks off tomorrow night with the 4-1 Edmonton Elks hosting 1-3 BC. The Saskatchewan Rough Riders have a bye this week. They'll host the Elks a week from tonight. Check out today's sports roundup and more at DiscoverMooseJaw.com.
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1: A few clouds and 26 degrees, but feels closer to 32 with the Humidex today. The sky clears overnight, cooling to a low of 16. Tomorrow's sunny and 29. Saturday brings a mix of sun and cloud, scattered showers and a high of 31. There's sunshine and a high of 29 on Sunday. And for Monday, a few clouds and 27. Find the full forecast at discovermoosejaw.com and stream the radio anywhere and anytime from the Discover Moose Jaw app.
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Sleepless in a hotel room, and it's on the biggest stars, the best country music. It's Country 100 on the morning show, brought to you by Hawks Agro. Coming up, we got to look at your roads on the way. Right now, Megan Maroney. Here's Beautiful Things.

0: It's Megan Maroney and Beautiful Things, and it's on Country 100 on the morning show brought to you by Hawks Egg Row at 740. I'm Courtney Fielder, and it's time for a look at your roads here this morning. Your road report this morning is brought to you by PJ's Paints, now open in Moose Jaw, your local Benjamin Moore paint dealer, conveniently located inside Prairie Janitorial on 9th Avenue. Stop in today and see the difference quality paints can make. Have a look here at local roads in Moose Jaw. We are still seeing street cleaning continuing throughout the city. Keep an eye out for posted signage prior to your streets being cleaned. And you can check out the full schedule, by the way, too, all at moosejaw.ca. Couple things out on local roads. We are still seeing work on Athabasca Street West, the 700 block. Work as well continuing here from Minica Street West, 500 block. And Caribou Street East, the 100 block. Work continues there as well. And take a look here at some street closures for today. We are getting ready for the Millers to be back in action tonight. So there will be some street closures from 7 p.m. till 10 p.m. for Caribou Street East from Ross Crescent to Willow Avenue and Ross Crescent from Caribou Street East to Ross Street East. Take a look at your highways now. Well, around Moose Jaw, we are seeing some work still continuing on the number 2 over highway number 1. It's Twin Overpass replacement work, some detours, and reduced speed limits in place as that work is ongoing. Work as well here, by the way, some bridgeway work here happening for Main Street southbound bridge. There is a two-way traffic in place, so keep that in mind and keep an eye out for posted speed limits as well that are reduced. Your gas prices this morning in Moose Jaw, lowest price fuel at $1.53.9 per liter. Average gas price anywhere between $1.59.9 per liter to $1.68.9 per liter. Anything else you see, let me know. 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Lions Creek Country Connection, 306-674-107. That's a look at your roads here this morning. It's all brought to you by PJ's Paints.
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0: For today in Moose Jaw, we are going for a high of 26 degrees for today. And looks like here, Humidex is around 32 for today in Moose Jaw. For tomorrow, sunny and a high of 29. Humidex at 34 for tomorrow, it looks like here for us. Currently in Assiniboia at 17. It's 18 in both Moose Jaw and Regina. 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That's all coming up here at 8 o'clock as we check in to the Discover Moose Jaw Newsroom with Cameron Kosh. And we'll also be awarding more winners when it comes down to getting you to the Pile of Bones Rodeo and getting you hooked up as well with some cabaret passes. You must be 19 plus for this. It's a date night package for you. So if you're looking for some date night plans here Saturday, text Rodeo. 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
1: Partly sunny with a high of 26 today. From the discovermoosejaw.com newsroom, I'm Cameron Gosh. City Council has not decided whether to allow backyard suites, but the idea continues to move forward. A report to Council on Tuesday night says the city must first study where the suites would be allowed, how they would be serviced, and what impact they could have on municipal infrastructure. Director of Corporate Services, T.J. Karwandi, says there isn't enough staff to dedicate to the project.
2: Proceeding with work in 2026 would either require a reduction in turnaround times for existing development permit reviews and other work already on the table, or the engagement of an external consultant to support the research and drafting of the required amendments.
1: A motion was passed by City Council Tuesday night to refer the project to a future official community plan update. The Saskatchewan Festival of Words is celebrating a major milestone this week. The annual event begins today in downtown Moose Jaw, marking its 30th anniversary with more than 50 events over 4 days. Program coordinator Sarah Grimes says the festival offers something for everyone who enjoys literature.
3: It really goes over everything that we love about the written word. We have readings, workshops, kids' events, films, concerts, the panels, interviews.
1: The festival runs through Sunday with tickets, passes, and a full schedule available on the Saskatchewan Festival of Words website. Police are warning us about a new wave of fraudulent court text messages. Moose Jaw Police say the messages are designed to pressure people into acting quickly by pretending to be official court notices. Public Information and Strategic Communications Manager Zach Bachman says the texts are convincing but fake.
4: They're meant to look official, but we don't have any reason to believe that any of these are based in fact.
1: Police say to not click any links, delete the message, and report as spam if possible, and to contact the police only if you've lost money or shared personal information. Young girls are getting a hands-on look at careers in the skilled trades this week at Saskatchewan Polytech's Moose Jaw campus. The Exploring Trades and Technology Camp gives students entering grades 6 to 8 the chance to try activities in welding, carpentry, engineering, and environmental technologies. Academic Chair Danielle Ferris says the experience is designed to introduce girls to future career options.
5: It provides a hands-on experience for the girls and introduces them to those STEM-related careers that they could eventually stream into once they graduate from high school.
1: The camp is one of four being offered at Saskatchewan Polytechnic campuses across the province this month. The Moose Jaw Police Service is asking the public's help in locating this week's Warrant Wednesday suspect. Police are searching for 47-year-old Ryan Buckton, who is wanted for operating a motor vehicle while disqualified. Buckton is described as standing 6 feet tall, weighing 196 pounds, with brown and blonde hair and blue eyes. Police say he has short hair and multiple tattoos. Anyone with information about Buckton's whereabouts is asked to contact Crime Stoppers or the Moose Jaw Police Service.
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1: Their winning streak reached 9 games, and once again, the Moose Jaw Miller Express have sole possession of first place in the Western Canadian Baseball League's East Division. The Millers beat Fort McMurray 7-2 at Roswells Park last night, while the Saskatoon Berries lost 10-8 to Lethbridge, dropping to second place. Millers starting pitcher Aiden Johnson went 5 innings, striking out 5 and earning the win. The Millers continue their homestand tonight, hosting the Energy City Cactus Rats, who lost a tight 9-8 decision to the 57s in Swift Current last night. Also, the Regina Red Sox beat Brooks 9-7. The Toronto Blue Jays resume their regular season tomorrow night when they host the Chicago White Sox. Week 7 of CFL action kicks off tomorrow night with the 4-1 Edmonton Elks hosting 1-3 BC. The Saskatchewan Rough Riders have a bye this week. They'll host the Elks a week from tonight. Check out today's sports roundup and more at discovermoosejaw.com.
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1: A few clouds and 26 degrees, but feels closer to 32 with the Humidex today. The sky clears overnight, cooling to a low of 16. Tomorrow's sunny and 29. Saturday brings a mix of sun and cloud, scattered showers and a high of 31. There's sunshine and a high of 29 on Sunday. And for Monday, a few clouds and 27. Find the full forecast at discovermoosejaw.com and stream the radio anywhere and anytime from the Discover Moose Jaw app.
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0: is and who is it being sung by? 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
0: We're playing Two Lines and the Truth this morning to get you hooked up with a Family Pizza kitchen break. $40 to spend with our friends at Family Pizza in Moose Jaw. We are playing these two lines this morning, getting you to figure out the truth, which is the song title and who it's being sung by. And we got the answer so fast this morning to what the correct song was. And we got that guess here first this morning on the Lions Creek Country Connection text line from Ricky. Ricky said, is the song Terry Clark and Better Things to Do? Which is absolutely correct. So congratulations to you, Ricky, celebrating a win here with $40 to spend with our friends at Family Pizza in Moose Jaw. So let's take it back and celebrate with the song all the way back to 95 today with Terry Clark. Here's Better Things to Do. No.

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0: It's going to be a hot one out there today, Moose Jaw, as we go for a high of 26, but it's going to feel even hotter as the Humidex will be making things feel more around 32 for today. Currently in Assiniboia, Regina, and in Moose Jaw, sitting at 19. 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Also still on the way too, we'll be awarding more winners with Pile of Bones date night for Pile of Bones Rodeo, which is happening in Regina this weekend. We're sending you to the Saturday edition of that, plus some tickets in to the cabaret too. So if you want to enter on in to win those, text Rodeo to the Lions Creek Country Connection 306-674-107. And coming up here on the other side as well, we'll be joined in studios with Lizzie Moffitt, who has some pretty exciting stuff going on here for her. We'll get you to live with more on that coming up after 8:30.
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1: It's a high of 26 with a few clouds today. 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The Saskatchewan Festival of Words returns today with readers, workshops, concerts, and literary discussions across several downtown venues. Program coordinator Sarah Grimes says the festival balances established names with Canada's next generation of writers.
2: Not only are we working on uplifting the big names in Canadian literature, but also dedicating time to supporting the future of Canadian literature and people who may not be big names now, but definitely will be in the future.
1: Festival programming continues through Sunday, with in-person events in Moose Jaw and live stream options available online. The possibility of backyard suites in Moose Jaw remains under consideration, although it won't be happening in the near future. Council received a report on Tuesday detailing the work needed before the detached secondary homes could be permitted. Councillor Heather Eby said this isn't the right time to put extra work on the plate of the Planning and Development Department.
3: We, as a council, have asked for some big changes in that department, and we're wanting some efficiencies and some different way of doing things, and so I think adding this at this point in time would not be prudent on our part.
1: Administration says the process could take 4 to 6 months to complete if done internally. SAS Polytech hopes its summer trades camp will inspire more young women to pursue careers in STEM and skilled trades. The Girls Exploring Trades and Technology Camp took place this week at the Moose Jaw campus to give participants exposure to careers they may not have previously considered. Academic Chair Danielle Ferris says that early introduction can have a lasting impact.
4: It really sort of ignites something in them, and it gets them thinking about those different opportunities, and it just really challenges those stereotypical careers that young girls typically don't think about as an opportunity for them. It really opens their eyes to a whole different side of things that they never really thought about.
1: The camp was open to girls entering grades 6 through 8 and featured a variety of hands-on activities. A text claiming you have an urgent court matter could actually be a scam. Moose Jaw police say fraudsters are trying to direct people to fake government websites. Public Information and Strategic Communications Manager Zach Bachman explains what the scammers are after.
5: That's their end game, is to continue the scam until you're at a point where you either give them information or you give them money or both.
1: Police say similar reports have surfaced in Regina and Weyburn, suggesting the scam is affecting people across Saskatchewan. The Moose Jaw Police Service is asking for the public's help in locating this week's Warrant Wednesday suspect. Police are searching for 47-year-old Ryan Buckton, who is wanted for operating a motor vehicle while disqualified. Buckton is described as standing 6 feet tall, weighing 196 pounds, with brown and blonde hair and blue eyes. Police say he has short hair and multiple tattoos. Anyone with information about Buckton's whereabouts is asked to contact Crime Stoppers or the Moose Jaw Police Service.
0: 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Car pulling to the left? If potholes and rough roads have shaken up your suspension, book a wheel alignment today at Cal Tire, Canada's tire experts.
1: Their winning streak reached 9 games, and once again, the Moose Jaw Miller Express have sole possession of first place in the Western Canadian Baseball League's East Division. The Millers beat Fort McMurray 7-2 at Roswells Park last night, while the Saskatoon Berries lost 10-8 to Lethbridge, dropping to second place. Miller's starting pitcher, Aiden Johnson, went 5 innings, striking out 5 and earning the win. The Millers continue their homestand tonight, hosting the Energy City Cactus Rats, who lost a tight 9-8 decision to the 57s in Swift Current last night. Also, the Regina Red Sox beat Brooks 9-7. The Toronto Blue Jays resume their regular season tomorrow night when they host the Chicago White Sox. Week 7 of CFL action kicks off tomorrow night with the 4-1 Edmonton Elks hosting 1-3 BC. The Saskatchewan Roughriders have a bye this week. They'll host the Elks a week from tonight. Check out today's sports roundup and more at DiscoverMooseJaw.com.
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1: A few clouds and 26 degrees, but feels closer to 32 with the Humidex today. The sky clears overnight, cooling to a low of 16. Tomorrow's sunny and 29. Saturday brings a mix of sun and cloud, scattered showers and a high of 31. There's sunshine and a high of 29 on Sunday. And for Monday, a few clouds and 27. Find the full forecast at DiscoverMooseJaw.com and stream the radio anywhere and anytime from the Discover Moose Jaw app.
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And I never lie, and it's on a Country 100 on the morning show, brought to you by Hawks Agro. Coming up, we are going to be joined in studios with Lizzie Moffitt, who's just made Team Canada for equestrian youth jumping, horse jumping. We're going to catch up with more about that coming up after Taylor Swift.

0: 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It's I Knew It, I Knew You, and it's on Country 100 on the Morning Show, brought to you by Hawks Agro.
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0: We're joined in studios with Lizzie Moffitt. How's it going?
2: Great, honestly. It's really good.
0: You got a lot of exciting things coming up here very soon for you, hey?
2: Yes, I do.
0: What do you got going on?
2: I made the Canadian Youth National Team for competitive equestrian jumping.
0: Oh, that is amazing. So what is that? Maybe for folks that are listening right now, like, they think that sounds really impressive, but like, what is that?
2: So I jump horses all around the world, and yeah, it's honestly so much fun. My team is always behind me. My coaches who started me, some people might know Laura Williams. I started at her place and just went up the ranks. And yeah, now with Brent and Laura Beliski out from Langley, BC, where I do some of my competitions. And yeah, my team from Freedom Stables is so supportive, and like all my farriers and dentistry, and yeah, it's so good.
0: Oh, that is amazing. And of course, too, you're a Moose Jaw girl, right?
2: Yes.
0: And this is the first time like someone from Saskatchewan has made this Nationals team, right?
2: Yes, it is. Born, raised, and a resident currently.
0: Oh, and training.
2: And training.
0: Moose Jaw, right? Like,
2: yes.
0: That's not been heard of yet for this competition and for this kind of stuff for you, right?
2: Yes, yeah. So all of our lessons are virtual because my coach is not in Saskatchewan, so yeah, it's a big learning for sure.
0: So where are you headed this weekend for the competitions?
2: Traverse City, Michigan.
0: Wow. Yeah. So like people from all over the world coming out for this, hey?
2: Yes, a lot of people from United States all over, and then I think there might be some people from Mexico coming over, so yeah, a lot of fun.
0: So what got you all into this, Lizzie?
2: My mom for sure got us into it. Like I said, we started with Laura Williams, went and had one lesson. I went to the barn when I was 18 months old for the first time, and yeah, she got us started, and we kind of went up, and Holly Franklin from Saskatoon, we went to her for a bit, and Connie Dorsch, and yeah, we just kind of kept on going, and my dad said, if we're going to do it, we're going to do it competitively and 100%, and that's what we've done.
0: That is amazing. So you've done competitions then, like, all over the place, hey?
2: Yeah, California is a big one. And then Spruce Meadows, we've gone there a few times, Langley, BC, and now obviously Traverse City, Michigan.
0: That is amazing. So how have the rankings been for you with everything with this?
2: Oh, really good. Yeah. My season this year has been very good. Lots of wins, obviously some lows, but you know, you just push through those and get back on and keep going.
0: What keeps you motivated and going back out and doing this every time that you go to these competitions and make like Team Canada?
2: My sisters are a big part. They really motivate me. We've all kind of grown up together in this, so they really encourage me to go get it. And honestly, just having fun. It's so much fun. It's a unique sport. I love telling people about it, and going out there just, yeah, brings a smile on my face every day.
0: Well, and a great relationship too that you have like with all of your peers with this and with the animals too, with the horses, hey?
2: Oh yeah, my two this year, they're real good. I've had my one horse that I'm going on for about 3 years now, and my sister started on him and handed him off to me when she went to university. And my new girl, Kiki, she's been so great to get to know and have it build that relationship with. And yeah, it's just been so much fun.
0: So like, where do you get these horses? Like, I can imagine like there's like a whole kind of work and stuff that you got to put into them with training and everything to be able to do all this kind of stuff with you, right?
2: Yeah. A lot of them come from overseas, usually Germany over there, Europe mainly. Kiki, she's been all over the world. She went to Egypt. We bought her when we were in California last year, and yeah, they literally come everywhere.
0: Oh, that is amazing. So as you're getting ready for stuff like this with being part of Team Canada, like how much work and how long have your days been like preparing for all of this?
2: Honestly, I just came from one of my practices, and you know, we just jump and we keep it pretty simple, try and keep it just the same as usual. And yeah, I've been just kind of honestly really relaxed, just knowing to trust in my training and trust in my team to be behind me and not trying to get too anxious about it and just keep the horses going on their usual routines.
0: So how high are these jumps that you're doing with these horses?
2: I'll be jumping a meter 30, meter 35.
0: Wow. So how does like the scoring and stuff go for you? Like, give us a little rundown on that.
2: Oh, so the scoring is honestly really complicated for these. It's a Nations Cup, so you usually have four people to a team. And you have individual competitions, and then you have your team competition. So your individual competitions, you're just trying to go fast and keep the jumps up. There's a time allowed, so if you go over that time allowed, you get faults. And then if you knock a rail, it's four faults. So that's your individual. And then for your team, then you go in the fastest person. After that, then everybody gets one fault going into the second round. You usually have three rounds that you go into, and you're just trying to go fast and get those points for your team, and you're trying to get no faults at all. And then, yeah, you usually have three rounds. So then after the first round, you try and drop a score. So you're a lowest scoring person. Whoever has most time faults or jumping faults, you drop them. And then everybody jumps again. And you just kind of keep on doing that as you go along and try and be the fastest with no faults and within your whole team.
0: That is amazing. Sounds like a lot of work that goes into all of that.
2: Yes, yeah. Trying to not overthink that part and just go in and ride is definitely a mental game.
0: So when does this competition start up for you then in the States?
2: So I'm going up on Sunday. I compete for a week in the quote-unquote regular competition. And then it starts on, I'm pretty sure, the July 27th to August 2nd. That'll be the national competition for Team Canada.
0: Well, big good luck to you, Lizzie Moffitt. Looking forward to following along with your journey and hopefully having you back in studios with some awards. It'll be pretty amazing. So congrats again there to Lizzie Moffitt. It's going to be so exciting to follow along your journey.
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0: Morgan Griffiths and Just Being Me, and it's on Country 100 on the morning show brought to you by Hawks Agro. I'm Courtney Fielder. Coming up here on 9 o'clock, your latest local news headlines, sports, and forecast details coming up.
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1: Partly sunny with a high of 26 today. 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City Council has not decided whether to allow backyard suites, but the idea continues to move forward. A report to council on Tuesday night says the city must first study where the suites would be allowed, how they would be serviced, and what impact they could have on municipal infrastructure. Director of Corporate Services, TJ Karwandi, says there isn't enough staff to dedicate to the project.
2: Proceeding with work in 2026 would either require a reduction in turnaround times for existing development permit reviews and other work already on the table, or the engagement of an external consultant to support the research and drafting of the required amendments.
1: A motion was passed by City Council Tuesday night to refer the project to a future official community plan update. The Saskatchewan Festival of Words is celebrating a major milestone this week. The annual event begins today in downtown Moose Jaw, marking its 30th anniversary with more than 50 events over 4 days. Program coordinator Sarah Grimes says the festival offers something for everyone who enjoys literature.
3: It really goes over everything that we love about the written word. We have readings, workshops, kids' events, films, concerts, the panels, interviews.
1: The festival runs through Sunday with tickets, passes, and a full schedule available on the Saskatchewan Festival of Words website. Police are warning us about a new wave of fraudulent court text messages. Moose Jaw police say the messages are designed to pressure people into acting quickly by pretending to be official court notices. Public Information and Strategic Communications Manager Zach Bachman says the texts are convincing but fake.
4: They're meant to look official, but we don't have any reason to believe that any of these are based in fact.
1: Police say to not click any links, delete the message, and report as spam if possible, and to contact the police only if you've lost money or shared personal information. Young girls are getting a hands-on look at careers in the skilled trades this week at Saskatchewan Polytech's Moose Jaw campus. The Exploring Trades and Technology Camp gives students entering grades 6 to 8 the chance to try activities in welding, carpentry, engineering, and environmental technologies. Academic Chair Danielle Ferris says the experience is designed to introduce girls to future career options.
5: It provides a hands-on experience for the girls and introduces them to those STEM-related careers that they could eventually stream into once they graduate from high school.
1: The camp is one of four being offered at Saskatchewan Polytechnic campuses across the province this month. The Moose Jaw Police Service is asking the public's help in locating this week's Warrant Wednesday suspect. Police are searching for 47-year-old Ryan Buckton, who is wanted for operating a motor vehicle while disqualified. Buckton is described as standing 6 feet tall, weighing 196 pounds, with brown and blonde hair and blue eyes. Police say he has short hair and multiple tattoos. Anyone with information about Buckton's whereabouts is asked to contact Crime Stoppers or the Moose Jaw Police Service.
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1: Their winning streak reached 9 games, and once again, the Moose Jaw Miller Express have sole possession of first place in the Western Canadian Baseball League's East Division. The Millers beat Fort McMurray 7-2 at Roswells Park last night, while the Saskatoon Berries lost 10-8 to Lethbridge, dropping to second place. Miller's starting pitcher, Aiden Johnson, went 5 innings, striking out 5 and earning the win. The Millers continue their homestand tonight, hosting the Energy City Cactus Rats, who lost a tight 9-8 decision to the 57s in Swift Current last night. Also, the Regina Red Sox beat Brooks 9-7. The Toronto Blue Jays resume their regular season tomorrow night when they host the Chicago White Sox. Week 7 of CFL action kicks off tomorrow night with the 4-1 Edmonton Elks hosting 1-3 BC. The Saskatchewan Roughriders have a bye this week. They'll host the Elks a week from tonight. Check out today's sports roundup and more at DiscoverMooseJaw.com.
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1: A few clouds and 26 degrees, but feels closer to 32 with the Humidex today. The sky clears overnight, cooling to a low of 16. Tomorrow's sunny and 29. Saturday brings a mix of sun and cloud, scattered showers and a high of 31. There's sunshine and a high of 29 on Sunday. And for Monday, a few clouds and 27. Find the full forecast at DiscoverMooseJaw.com and stream the radio anywhere and anytime from the Discover Moose Jaw app.
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High Valley, come on down, and it's on Country 100 at 100.7 FM on your More Music Hour this morning. It is all brought to you by Tip Top Roofing. We got lots going on this morning here for you, including finding out who our final winners are of some Pile of Bones Rodeo date night tickets. Yeah, getting hooked up with some tickets in for the Saturday night edition of the rodeo, plus some cabaret tickets too. We're going to find out who those lucky winners all are coming up in a few minutes. Right now, let's get you back into the music. There's a More Music Hour after all. Here's Bailey Zimmerman with Chevy Silverado.

0: Johnny Walker. It's Josh Stumpf, and it's on Country 100 on your More Music Hour, brought to you by Tip Top Roofing. I'm Courtney Fielder, hanging out with you here on our Thursday together. It's been a jam-packed and busy Thursday here on the Country 100 Morning Show, as we were giving away some tickets to check out the Pile of Bones Rodeo happening in Regina at the Brent Center, and getting hooked up with some tickets in for the Saturday edition, plus a pair of tickets in for the cabaret and dance for a little date night on a Saturday. So big congratulations to all of our winners with Terry, Christy, Tiana, and Salem as well, getting hooked up with some tickets. So congratulations to them all. They're going to have a Saturday night date night at the Pile of Bones Rodeo. The rest of us, way to get those tickets. Head on over to Ticketmaster.ca to get yours.
1: We know you're busy. 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
2: A few clouds and 26 degrees today, but humidity will make it feel like 32. Clear overnight, low 16, and tomorrow sunny and 29. 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

0: That's going to leave a memory, and it's on Country 100 on our Thursday in your More Music Hour, brought to you by Tip Top Roofing. Our Thursday looking pretty nice weather-wise. We are going for a high of 26 for today. Humidex, though, going to make it feel a lot warmer, more around 32 for today in Moose Jaw. We'll get you up today with a complete look at your forecast details coming up here and hear from Doc Walker and Carter Faith.
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13: A few clouds and 26 degrees today, but humidity will make it feel like 32. Clear overnight, low 16, and tomorrow sunny and 29. 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

0: Doc Walker and Beautiful Life, and it's on Country 100. I'm Courtney Fielder, wrapping things up here with your More Music Hour this morning. 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

the bed. It's Madeline Merlot, and it's on Country 100 at 100.7 FM. With a guy now that we seen out at Country Thunder Saskatchewan over the weekends, it's Sully Burrows. Here he is with Put It On Me.

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0: Now your Discover Moose Jaw weather.
8: A few clouds and 26 degrees today, but humidity will make it feel like 32. Clear overnight, low 16, and tomorrow sunny and 29. 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

0: would be Over Me Too when it's on Country 100. I'm Courtney Fielder. Still not over all the fun that we had out at Country Thunder Saskatchewan together, which is crazy to think that it started all exactly 1 week ago today, which is insane. It's gone by fast. But you know what? Maybe you're still recovering from all the fun you had out at Country Thunder. I know I'm still catching up on all the sleep. But we had some pretty great memories and moments throughout Country Thunder Saskatchewan. And one of my favorite moments was getting to meet Jenny, who was actually named Cowgirl of the Night with Lainey Wilson on Sunday. We're actually going to be joined on the phones with Jenny coming up after 11:30.
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1: Partly sunny with a high of 26 today. From the DiscoverMooseJaw.com newsroom, I'm Cameron Gosh. City Council has not decided whether to allow backyard suites, but the idea continues to move forward. A report to Council on Tuesday night says the city must first study where the suites would be allowed, how they would be serviced, and what impact they could have on municipal infrastructure. Director of Corporate Services, T.J. Karwandi, says there isn't enough staff to dedicate to the project.
2: Proceeding with work in 2026 would either require a reduction in turnaround times for existing development permit reviews and other work already on the table, or the engagement of an external consultant to support the research and drafting of the required amendments.
1: A motion was passed by City Council Tuesday night to refer the project to a future official community plan update. The Saskatchewan Festival of Words is celebrating a major milestone this week. The annual event begins today in downtown Moose Jaw, marking its 30th anniversary with more than 50 events over 4 days. Program coordinator Sarah Grimes says the festival offers something for everyone who enjoys literature.
3: It really goes over everything that we love about the written word. We have readings, workshops, kids' events, films, concerts, the panels, interviews.
1: The festival runs through Sunday with tickets, passes, and a full schedule available on the Saskatchewan Festival of Words website. Police are warning us about a new wave of fraudulent court text messages. Moose Jaw police say the messages are designed to pressure people into acting quickly by pretending to be official court notices. Public Information and Strategic Communications Manager Zach Bachman says the texts are convincing but fake.
4: They're meant to look official, but we don't have any reason to believe that any of these are based in fact.
1: Police say to not click any links, delete the message, and report as spam if possible, and to contact the police only if you've lost money or shared personal information. Young girls are getting a hands-on look at careers in the skilled trades this week at Saskatchewan Polytech's Moose Jaw campus. The Exploring Trades and Technology Camp gives students entering grades 6 to 8 the chance to try activities in welding, carpentry, engineering, and environmental technologies. Academic Chair Danielle Ferris says the experience is designed to introduce girls to future career options.
5: It provides a hands-on experience for the girls and introduces them to those STEM-related careers that they could eventually stream into once they graduate from high school.
1: The camp is one of four being offered at Saskatchewan Polytechnic campuses across the province this month. The Moose Jaw Police Service is asking the public's help in locating this week's Warrant Wednesday suspect. Police are searching for 47-year-old Ryan Buckton, who is wanted for operating a motor vehicle while disqualified. Buckton is described as standing 6 feet tall, weighing 196 pounds, with brown and blonde hair and blue eyes. Police say he has short hair and multiple tattoos. Anyone with information about Buckton's whereabouts is asked to contact Crime Stoppers or the Moose Jaw Police Service.
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1: Their winning streak reached 9 games, and once again, the Moose Jaw Miller Express have sole possession of first place in the Western Canadian Baseball League's East Division. The Millers beat Fort McMurray 7-2 at Roswells Park last night, while the Saskatoon Berries lost 10-8 to Lethbridge, dropping to second place. Millers starting pitcher Aiden Johnson went 5 innings, striking out 5 and earning the win. The Millers continue their homestand tonight, hosting the Energy City Cactus Rats, who lost a tight 9-8 decision to the 57s in Swift Current last night. Also, the Regina Red Sox beat Brooks 9-7. The Toronto Blue Jays resume their regular season tomorrow night when they host the Chicago White Sox. Week 7 of CFL action kicks off tomorrow night with the 4-1 Edmonton Elks hosting 1-3 BC. The Saskatchewan Rough Riders have a bye this week. They'll host the Elks a week from tonight. Check out today's sports roundup and more at DiscoverMooseJaw.com.
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1: A few clouds and 26 degrees, but feels closer to 32 with the Humidex today. The sky clears overnight, cooling to a low of 16. Tomorrow's sunny and 29. Saturday brings a mix of sun and cloud, scattered showers, and a high of 31. There's sunshine and a high of 29 on Sunday. And for Monday, a few clouds and 27. Find the full forecast at discovermoosejaw.com and stream the radio anywhere and anytime from the Discover Moose Jaw app.
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towns and sunshine's free, and it's on Country 100. Hopefully, we'll be seeing lots of sunshine next Wednesday with the next edition of our Taste Summer Charity Barbecue presented by Fountain Tire. We've been having so much fun. We're already a couple in to the Taste Summer Charity Barbecues, and we're getting ready for our next one, which is actually next Wednesday, July 22nd, with all the proceeds going towards Heartland Hospice. And you know what? 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
6: A few clouds and 26 degrees today, but humidity will make it feel like 32. Clear overnight, low 16, and tomorrow sunny and 29. 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

Adela Smith and Alexandra Kay, it's How Do You Miss Me? And it's on Country 100. There were so many of you. I was lucky enough to go and see out in Country Thunder, Saskatchewan. And you know what? We're actually going to be catching up with someone that I got to meet out at Country Thunder. Her name is Jenny, and she was actually named Cowgirl of the Night on Sunday with Lainey Wilson. We're going to hear from her and Lainey Wilson on the way with her new one, Phone Keys Wallet. Right now, though, here's another person we've seen out at Country Thunder. It's Cameron Wickham. Here he is with Kingdom of Fear.

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Hey, it's called news, not olds. 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

0: It's Lainey Wilson and John Mayer shredding on the guitar with Phone Keys Wallets, and it's on Country 100. We got to hear that one live out at Country Thunder, Saskatchewan, when Lainey Wilson took the main stage on this Sunday, closing things out as our headliner for that night. And before I had a chance to see Lainey Wilson in person, I got to go and meet her, and I was waiting in the meet and greet line and made a whole bunch of new friends. And two of those new friends actually came down from Alberta just for Lainey Wilson. Mary and her daughter, Jenny Ann Angus. Now, Jenny Ann Angus, she is an actress. She is a university student. She is a Special Olympics athlete as well. And she is just such an all-around amazing young woman. And we had a great conversation waiting in the lineup. And she had a pretty cool experience when it came to Lainey Wilson on Sunday night out at Country Thunder, Saskatchewan. Jenny Ann Angus joins us now on the phone lines. Jenny, how are you?
1: I'm good, Courtney.
0: That's so good to hear. I know we met when we were waiting for the lineup for the meet and greet with Lainey Wilson, and you have quite the story, hey? You actually got into being pulled up on stage by Lainey, didn't you?
1: Yes, I was.
0: Oh, my goodness. You actually got to go and meet her and everything, too. So for you, how was it to be named the Cowgirl of the Night?
1: I always loved to be on stage. So when Lainey called me out on stage, it felt like I was on cloud nine. I loved how we were holding hands and starting down the stage with each other.
0: Oh, that's so good. And you had no stage fright at all. You were just so comfortable, like a little rock star.
1: Oh, yes, girl.
0: So you had a special note and gifts for Lainey. What did you give her?
1: I bought Lainey two belt buckles. One was 4x4, which is one of her songs, 4x4 by You. And the other was a Canada theme buckle. I also made a special thoughtful card for Lainey. It had her name with compliments to describe her, a picture of me, and a nice letter inside.
0: Oh, that is so sweet. And of course, too, this isn't the first time you've met Lainey. You actually were in the movie Reminders of Him with Lainey Wilson, right?
1: Yes, I was.
0: How was that for you?
1: Being in a movie with the best country singer on the planet was a dream. Lainey and I both played in the grocery store together. And we just became close. She was very easy to get on with.
0: Oh, that is amazing. And you've been on so many more shows and movies other than that one too, right?
1: Yeah.
0: Oh, what are some of the ones that you were on?
1: I played in My Life with the Water Boys. I was a background student. I was in Garden Stars with CM Punk, Lisa Meester, Jared Padalecki, and Walker Hayes. I actually danced with Walker Hayes.
0: Oh, my
1: and
0: goodness.
1: The last movie I was in was Cowgirl for Christmas. I did a few takes walking down the runway. The scene was a Christmas fashion show.
0: Oh, that is so cool. That is awesome. I love that you got to dance with Walker Hayes. He's a pretty good dancer.
1: He is.
0: I have a feeling you're probably a good dancer too, right?
1: Yeah.
0: And one more question here for you, Jenny. What did you think of your very first Country Thunder Saskatchewan?
1: It was amazing, but my mom and I were supposed to go to the Calgary Country Thunder, but sadly, it got canceled. So my mom and I drove 8 hours to Regina, and we had the best time ever. The people are so nice, and Country Thunder in Craven is an excellent event. All Canadians should experience. It was just the best.
0: Oh, that is amazing to hear. Well, I'm glad that you had such a good time and that you were named the Cowgirl of the Night, Jenny. Thank you so much for joining us here today. You can check out our full conversation. Keep an eye out for it at discovermoosejaw.com.
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14: A few clouds and 26 degrees today, but humidity will make it feel like 32. Clear overnight, low 16, and tomorrow sunny and 29. 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

0: Frank and Patrick in the safe place to break, and it's on Southern Saskatchewan's best country. It's Country 100. I'm Courtney Fielder, coming up here on at 12 o'clock. Time for me to head on out of here. We got Avery coming in to take you through your favorite songs by request. Make sure those requests ready by call or text the Lions Great Country Connection at 306-674-107. And I'll chat with you Monday. Going to start my weekend a little bit early, so hope you have a fantastic rest of your week, and we'll chat Monday morning.
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2: The price of gas went up once again across the country, which will affect your pocketbook. We spoke to a gas expert who said that prices here in Saskatchewan are among the lowest in the nation. And for the time being, travelers shouldn't be concerned about the possible WestJet strike, according to the Regina Airport Authority. We've got these stories and more in your next news update or on demand anytime through the Discover Moose Jaw app.
3: Starting on Friday, grain will once again begin moving through the Port of Churchill. Arctic Gateway Group has announced the first grain shipment through the Northern Corridor since 2020. Rail cars will head north on the Hudson Bay Railway starting tomorrow, with multiple vessels expected to carry grain to global export markets later this summer. Federal, provincial, and territorial agriculture ministers will be sitting down in Halifax for their annual meetings. Federal Agriculture Minister Heath MacDonald says the meeting will focus heavily on developing the next agricultural policy framework.
4: There's lots to discuss, obviously, and we've had a great contingent here of ministers, but also stakeholders.
3: MacDonald and his counterparts took part in the Canadian Federation of Agriculture's roundtable event for Golden West. I'm Glendale Allen Vossler.
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1: A clear sky and a low of 16 degrees tonight in the DiscoverMooseJaw.com newsroom. I'm J.D. Houghton. Moose Jawians are taking another hit to their wallets following a sudden 8.5-cent jump in fuel prices since yesterday. While there's no telling if the cost of gas will continue to rise, petroleum analyst Patrick DeHaan says Saskatchewan is the cheapest in the nation for now.
2: Yeah, and that may be temporary. Saskatchewan may see a bit of a jump here. As oil prices have climbed, we're seeing gas prices go up at varied rates. So don't be surprised if Alberta retakes that title of cheapest gasoline in the days ahead.
1: For context, we're currently sitting about 10 cents lower than the national average of $1.72.6 per liter. Alberta is in second at around $1.65 and holding the title of most expensive, Newfoundland at $1.98.5. The Moose Jaw Police Service recently received approval from City Council to spend $380,000 from its major equipment reserve to replace critical data servers. Deputy Chief Rick Johns told Council the current servers were nearing the end of their life cycle.
3: In a sense, it's not time sensitive with respect to the infrastructure itself, but it is time sensitive as we become to learn that the servers, the market right now is very volatile.
1: He added buying the equipment now could save about $300,000 because computer hardware prices continue to rise. WestJet flight attendants have voted in favor of strike action if contract talks fail, but Regina Airport officials say travelers should not panic. While strike mandate does not mean a strike will happen, Regina Airport Authority President and CEO James Bogus says travelers will be notified should one occur.
4: But in the event that there is any form of labor disruption, WestJet was very good about notifying their customers as to what options they may have, either rebooking on other airlines or what accommodations can be made.
1: The union could legally strike as early as August 2nd if a deal isn't reached. Get the full story on DiscoverMooseJaw.com. If you were worried everyone cranking their air conditioners might overload the grid, Sask Power says there was never any danger of that. The all-time summer record is 3,669 megawatts, and Sask Power spokesperson Joel Cherry says last weekend's heat wave didn't even produce the month's highest electricity demand.
5: Our highest peak for the month so far was yesterday morning. We reached 3,384 megawatts. During the morning peak.
1: Cherry says extreme heat, province-wide high temperatures, and strong industrial demand all have to come together before records are threatened. And the documentary Airborne tells the astonishing story of Marie Dubrel's 1948 mid-air baby delivery aboard a Saskatchewan Air Ambulance flight. The film premieres at 7 p.m. on Saturday at the Western Development Museum in Moose Jaw during Prairie Wings and Evening with CF Sam and Airborne. And director-producer Myra Peterson says it brings a remarkable Saskatchewan story back into the spotlight.
6: I knew of the story. And then about 2 years ago, I was in Estevan, went and visited Marie. Hadn't seen her for years and her daughter. And I had just said to Josie, your daughter, we really need to capture this. Here your mother's over 100 years old and she's got this story that people don't really know about.
1: The 13-minute documentary follows the story of Leon Dubrel, who was born aboard CF Sam, which is displayed at the Moose Jaw WDM.
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1: For the first time this season, the Moose Jaw Miller Express will take on the Energy City Cactus Rats tonight at Ross Wells Park. Game time is 7:05 as the Millers look to win their 10th straight game and keep their lead in the WCBL's East Division. And it's a homecoming of sorts for one of the Cactus Rats. Luke Wilson, who just completed his junior year with the Concordia University Bulldogs in Nebraska, will be suiting up tonight in front of his grandma, uncles, aunts, and cousins. While Wilson was born and raised in Calgary, his mom and dad, Kim Schonroth and Brian Wilson, were both born and raised in Moose Jaw.
7: Yeah, I'm super excited. I barely get to play in front of my family, just not only being in the States for 3 years for school, but just being raised in Calgary and a lot of tournaments being in BC. Never got to really play in front of my family, so it's going to be a super exciting, super fun opportunity for me.
1: Wilson is hitting .383 with 11 RBIs in 13 games since joining the Cactus Rats partway through the WCBL season. Elsewhere around the WCBL, Saskatoon is in Medicine Hat, Swift Current hosts Fort McMurray, and Regina welcomes Lethbridge. It's do or die for the Moose Jaw Miller Express Major AAAs in their Provincial Championship Series against Regina. They're down 2-0 in their best of 5 series. Game 3 goes tonight and first pitch is 6 o'clock in Regina. If they win tonight, Game 4 is scheduled for Saturday night. And finally, the Moose Jaw 18U AAA and 18U AA Canucks are on the road tonight in Regina. We want your local sports scores and stories. 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
8: Mainly sunny today with a high of 26. The clouds will roll out tonight with a low of 16. Sunny and 29 tomorrow, but it will feel like 34 with the Humidex. A chance of rain with a high of 31 on Saturday. Sunday will be sunny and 29. And to start your work weekend, a mix of sun and cloud and 27 on Monday. Find the full forecast at discovermoosejaw.com and stream the radio anywhere and anytime from the Discover Moose Jaw app.
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8: The TSX is down by 73 points. The Dow is up by 55 points. NASDAQ is down by 254 points. And the Canadian dollar is trading at 71.1 cents U.S.
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0: Shania Twain, Man, I Feel Like a Woman, requested by Danielle Mater on the Lions Creek Country Connection. 306-694-107. We are taking your requests this lunch hour. You can text or call. We've got another one on the line right now. Who's there?
1: Regan.
0: Hey, Regan. How are you doing today?
1: Good, you?
0: Good. Can I play a song for you this lunch hour?
1: Sure. Drive by Alan Jackson. Thank you.
0: You're welcome. You have a great day.
2: It's painted red. The stripe was white. It was 18 feet from the bow to the stern light. Secondhand from a dealer in Atlanta. I wrote

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2: Hey, Bev, how's it going?
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3: Cowboy Take Me Away by the Chicks, please. Perfect. Thank you so much.
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0: 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Avery LeBlanc joining you here. Text or call the Lions Creek Country Connection 306-694-107 to hear a song this lunch hour. You're paying more at the pump this week as gas prices continue to climb. Petroleum analyst Patrick DeHaan says ongoing global tensions and uncertainty in oil markets are driving prices even higher, with increases of as much as 6 to 7 cents per liter being forecast.
1: We have new escalations between the U.S. and Iran. We likely will continue to see gasoline prices inching up so long as this situation now continues where the U.S. is escalating and launching new attacks on Iran.
0: The end result was a 6.5 cent jump in the national fuel price from the week prior, bringing Canada's average to $1.72.6 cents per liter. You can check out the full story at discovermoosejaw.com.
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0: For today, we're looking at a mainly sunny sky, high of 26, humidex near 32. For tonight, clear with a low of 16. The sun comes back out again for tomorrow with a high of 29 and a humidex of 34. Saturday, a mix of sun and cloud, small chance of showers, high of 31, and then back into the 20s to start off next week. Currently here in Moose Jaw, we've got a cloudy sky, hardly any wind out there, as the temperature here in Moose Jaw and Regina is 23 degrees, while in Assiniboia, it's 24 and the humidex value is hanging around 30 degrees. Get your current conditions and 5-day weather forecast anytime at discovermoosejaw.com or on the Discover Moose Jaw app. I'm Avery LeBlanc.
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0: 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We've got a caller on the line right now. Who's there?
12: Wanda.
0: Hey, Wanda, how's it going?
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0: What can I play for you here today?
12: Luke Bryan's song. 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

0: That is John Morgan, Jason Aldean, Friends Like That, requested by Larissa on the Lions Creek Country Connection, 306-694-107. We have a caller on the line right now. Who's there?
1: Lucas.
0: Hey, Lucas, how are you today?
1: Pretty good.
0: What can I play for you?
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1: Well, life on the farm is kind of laid back. Ain't much an old country boy like me can't hack. 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I thank God I'm a country boy. Well, a simple kind of life never did me no harm. 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Days are all filled with an easy country charm. 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

0: That is John Denver. Thank God I'm a country boy, requested by Patrick on the Lions Creek Country Connection. 306-694-107. Let's take a look at the roads here for today. 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Road closures and construction around town. Athabasca Street East on the 800th block closed for sewer main repair. Ominica Street West on the 500th block closed for service replacement. Caribou Street East on the 100th block long-term closure until the end of August. Infrastructure projects ongoing on Pasco Crescent and Pasco Drive East area. 5th Avenue Northwest between Saskatchewan and Oxford Streets. Cotto Street West Corridor Infrastructure Renewal Project going on there. And Henley's Avenue, McDonald Street to Laurier Street being worked on until August 10th. Main Street Southbound Bridge remains closed until August 31st. Two-way traffic is being accommodated on the northbound bridge. You can expect delays there. And the Moose Jaw Miller Express have got a game tonight as they host the Energy City Cactus Rats. And that means that Caribou Street East between Ross Crescent and Willow Ave, as well as Ross Crescent between Caribou Street East and Ross Street East, will be closed from 7 p.m. to 10 p.m. And street cleaning is ongoing in Southeast Moose Jaw today. Make sure you're following signage and avoid parking on streets scheduled for cleaning as the Highway Number 2 over Highway Number 1 Twin Overpass replacement continues heading north of Moose Jaw. And gas here in Moose Jaw has gone up throughout this week, ranging from $1.53.9 per liter to $1.68.9 per liter. Not seeing anything else slowing us down for this Thursday. But if you do see something, text the Lions Creek Country Connection, 306-694-107.
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0: For today, mainly sunny, high of 26, humidex 32. For tonight, clear with a low of 16. Tomorrow, sunny, high of 29, humidex around 34. Saturday, a mix of sun and clouds, small chance of showers, temperatures into the 30s, and then dipping back into the 20s to start off next week. Currently here in Moose Jaw, we've got a cloudy sky. Hardly any wind out there as the temperature is 23 degrees. Feels like 29 with the humidex. In Regina, it's also 23. And in Assiniboia, it's 24 with humidex values around 30. Get your current conditions and five-day weather forecast anytime at discovermoosejaw.com or on the Discover Moose Jaw app. I'm Avery LeBlanc.
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0: Zach Top, Good Times and Tan Lines. Wrapping up the country 100 total request lunch today. That one sent in by Clark and Emma, who are each at the Zach Top concert last night in Saskatoon. It was one heck of a show. If you made it there, hopefully you enjoyed it. Thanks for listening to the country 100 total request lunch here today. And make sure you tune in again tomorrow from 12 to 1.
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0: Red Solo Cup, you're more than just plastic. You're more than amazing, you're more than fantastic. And believe me that I'm not the least bit sarcastic when I look at you and say, Red Solo Cup, you're not just a cup.
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3: God, no.
0: You're my friend.
3: Yeah. Friend. Yeah. Friend. Lifelong.
0: Thank you for being my friend.

Tony Stevens Whiskey in Colorado here on Country 100. Avery LeBlanc here. As last week, I did some grocery shopping with the smallest reusable grocery bag on the planet. It was the only one that I had in my car, and I ended up using it to get groceries. And I definitely bought more than the bag could fit. And as I'm hauling the bag into my home, it decides to rip, and I proceed to break a jar of spaghetti sauce, and it splattered all over the floor. So I want to hear from you on the Lions Creek Country Connection, 306-694-107. What's the worst spill you can have? 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
7: Sunny with a few clouds today and a high of 26. A low of 16 degrees under a clear sky tonight. And a high of 29 degrees tomorrow and sunny. 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

Shania Twain here on Country 100. I'm Avery LeBlanc. As the Canadian Country Music Award nominees were announced today, you can check out the Country 100 Facebook page for the list of all the nominees in all the categories. On the way, we've got Tennille Arts. First, here's Keith Urban, Straight Line on Country 100 for your Thursday afternoon.

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17: A mainly sunny sky today with a high of 26, but will feel a little hotter with the Humidex at 34. A low of 16 and clear tonight. And tomorrow will be sunny and a high of 29 degrees. Find the full forecast at discovermoosejaw.com and stream the radio anywhere and anytime from the Discover Moose Jaw app.
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0: 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Avery LeBlanc joining you this afternoon as the documentary Airborne tells the astonishing story of Marie Dubreuil's 1948 midair baby delivery aboard a Saskatchewan Air Ambulance flight. And the film premieres at 7 o'clock this Saturday at the Western Development Museum here in Moose Jaw during Prairie Wings, an evening with CF Sam and Airborne. And director, producer Myrna Peterson says it brings a remarkable Saskatchewan story back into the spotlight.
1: The Dubreuil family and my family are close. I've been living in the Rose Valley area, and that is that I knew of the story. And then about 2 years ago, I was in Estevan, went and visited Marie, hadn't seen her for years, and her daughter. And I had just said to Josie, her daughter, we really need to capture this. Here, your mother's over 100 years old, and she's got this story that people don't really know about.
0: The 13-minute documentary follows the story of Leon Dubreuil, who was born on the plane on CF Sam, which is displayed at the Western Development Museum here in Moose Jaw. We've got the full article to check out at discovermoosejaw.com for more details on the event coming up this weekend.
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0: announced as a nominee for Group or Duo of the Year for the CCMAs coming up in Saskatoon this September. 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As you're listening to the Ashdowns Furniture and Interiors Afternoon Show. Today, looking at a high of 26, mainly sunny, Humidex hanging around 32. Tonight, nice and clear with a low of 16. Check out the latest weather forecast at discovermoosejaw.com. 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
12: Sunny with a few clouds today and a high of 26, a low of 16 degrees under a clear sky tonight, and a high of 29 degrees tomorrow and sunny. Find the full forecast at discovermoosejaw.com and stream the radio anywhere and anytime from the Discover Moose Jaw app.
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Josh Stumpf, Highway Money here on Country 100. Avery LeBlanc hanging around for this afternoon. I want to hear from you on the Lions Creek Country Connection, 306-694-107. What is the worst thing to spill? Samantha Hickson sent us a message saying her child ended up cutting open a glow stick. Never knew there was glass inside, but it got everywhere. Man, glow sticks, if you snap them and they leak, they get all over the place. Here's Owen Riegling, Love, Hate, Love on Country 100. I keep

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14: A mainly sunny sky today with a high of 26, but will feel a little hotter with the Humidex at 34. A low of 16 and clear tonight. And tomorrow will be sunny and a high of 29 degrees. Find the full forecast at discovermoosejaw.com and stream the radio anywhere and anytime from the Discover Moose Jaw app.
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0: The Washboard Union, somebody to love here on the Ashdowns Furniture and Interiors Afternoon Show. Avery LeBlanc joining you here as this week's Her Voice feature shines a spotlight on longtime Mooshjavian Gail Jones, whose decades of volunteer work have left a lasting impact on the community. Jones has dedicated countless hours to literacy initiatives through the Moose Jaw Public Library, Festival of Words, which is going on right now, by the way, and Friends of the Library, while also helping raise funds for local food security programs through the Friendly City Optimist Club. She shares what took her down this path.
1: Well, mainly just to support my community. 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

0: 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Moose Jaw. CILG is a proud part of Golden West. 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
1: A clear sky at a low of 16 degrees tonight. In the DiscoverMooseJaw.com newsroom, I'm J.D. Houghton. Moose Jaw City Council recently approved an early purchase of new police IT infrastructure. The Moose Jaw Police Service will use $300,000 from its major equipment reserve to buy new data servers before a July 19th pricing deadline. Deputy Chief Rick John says the current servers are still working, but the cost of replacements have been climbing rapidly.
2: As an example, our initial sourcing of replacement had doubled in the last few months.
1: He said the purchase will not affect the city's operating budget or property tax mill rate. We're experiencing a bit of a sticker shock at the pumps today as prices spiked nearly 8.5 cents overnight. Geopolitical tensions have sent costs up coast to coast, and petroleum analyst Patrick DeHaan says it's not just gasoline that has motorists feeling the pinch.
3: Provincially, diesel prices have jumped from 176 back on July 8th to about 182 a liter here today. So we've seen a big jump.
1: DeHaan says while Saskatchewan drivers are still seeing some of the lowest prices in the country, but that gap could close if tensions overseas continue to escalate. It takes more than hot weather to push Saskatchewan's power grid to the limit. SaskPower spokesperson Joel Cherry says even with air conditioners running full blast across the province, last weekend's heat failed to break any power consumption records.
4: In order to break a record, you kind of need all the stars to line up. You need heavy, you know, air conditioner usage and a lot of industrial activity as well, because a good proportion of all the power that's used in the province is for industrial purposes.
1: For reference, the all-time summer record is 3,669 megawatts, whereas this month's peak demand was Tuesday morning when Saskatchewanians drew 3,384 megawatts during the morning peak. A possible WestJet labor disruption is on the radar at the Regina International Airport. Flight attendants could go on strike as soon as August 2nd should negotiations fall through. Regina Airport Authority President and CEO James Bogus has some advice to prevent potential travel issues should they arise.
5: When you have travel booked with any airline, and this is not just for WestJet, just make sure they have all your up-to-date contact information in the booking, your email, your cell phone number. That way, if there is any changes to your itinerary for any reason, they can contact you and provide you whatever options they may have and what you need to know as a traveler.
1: WestJet makes up about 60% of flights at the Regina International Airport, so any labor disruption could have a big impact across southern Saskatchewan. And the Western Development Museum will host the premiere of Airborne at 7 p.m. on Saturday during a special event known as Prairie Wings, an evening with CF Sam and Airborne. WDM Moose Jaw Operations Manager Carla Rasmussen says the documentary tells a story closely tied to an aircraft in the museum's collection.
6: The documentary that was filmed in Saskatchewan, some of it right here at the WDM, tells the story of a remarkable thing that happened in 1948. It was the first baby born over Saskatchewan on CF Sam, and it's all come together now into about a 13-minute documentary. So we're just thrilled that the premiere is going to be held at the WDM.
1: The evening will also feature guest speakers, family activities, and access to the museum galleries.
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1: For the first time this season, the Moose Jaw Miller Express will take on the Energy City Cactus Rats tonight at Ross Wells Park. Game time is 7:05 as the Millers look to win their 10th straight game and keep their lead in the WCBL's East Division. And it's a homecoming of sorts for one of the Cactus Rats. Luke Wilson, who just completed his junior year with the Concordia University Bulldogs in Nebraska, will be suiting up tonight in front of his grandma, uncles, aunts, and cousins. While Wilson was born and raised in Calgary, his mom and dad, Kim Schonroth and Brian Wilson, were both born and raised in Moose Jaw.
7: Yeah, I'm super excited. I barely get to play in front of my family, just not only being in the States for 3 years for school, but just being raised in Calgary and a lot of tournaments being in BC. Never got to really play in front of my family, so it's going to be a super exciting, super fun opportunity for me.
1: Wilson is hitting .383 with 11 RBIs in 13 games since joining the Cactus Rats partway through the WCBL season. Elsewhere around the WCBL, Saskatoon is in Medicine Hat, Swift Current hosts Fort McMurray, and Regina welcomes Lethbridge. It's do or die for the Moose Jaw Miller Express Major AAAs in their provincial championship series against Regina. They're down 2-0 in their best-of-5 series. Game 3 goes tonight, and first pitch is 6 o'clock in Regina. If they win tonight, Game 4 is scheduled for Saturday night. And finally, the Moose Jaw 18U AAA and 18U AA Canucks are on the road tonight in Regina. We want your local sports scores and stories. 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
8: Mainly sunny today with a high of 26. The clouds will roll out tonight with a low of 16. Sunny and 29 tomorrow, but it will feel like 34 with the Humidex. A chance of rain with a high of 31 on Saturday. Sunday will be sunny and 29. And to start your work weekend, a mix of sun and cloud and 27 on Monday. 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

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My name's Avery LeBlanc. Hopefully you're having a great Thursday. As I want to hear your stories today, what's the worst spill you've ever had? Maybe you've knocked over your coffee in your truck, or if you're a farmer, maybe a grain cart left a trail of canola down the road. Call or text me on the Lions Creek Country Connection, 306-694-107-107. What's your biggest, messiest spill you've ever had? Coming up, we've got Taylor Swift. First, it's Alan Jackson, Summertime Blues on Country 100.

0: Taylor Swift, I Knew It, I Knew You, here on Country 100. Avery LeBlanc joining you here on Southern Saskatchewan's Best Country. I want to hear from you. What's your biggest, messiest spill you've ever had? Crystal just texted us saying her youngest son discovered the deep fryer when he was little in the bottom of the cupboard and pulled it out of the cupboard, and the oil spilled all over the floor, the whole vat of oil. I can't imagine that was fun to clean up. We also spoke with Carolyn on the Lions Creek Country Connection, 306-694. She told the story, or 694-107. She told the story about her son getting into the cupboard as well.
1: Oldest son, who's now 22, going on 23. So this is a long time ago, about 20 years ago. Forgot to clip the security clip at the top of the pantry door. So baby's crawling. He's only about 8 months, 7 months, 8 to 9, maybe 10. Sitting on the floor, opens the pantry door. I don't see this. I have my back turned to him. Pulls out the, what we now call the Pearl Milling Company pancake syrup. Figures out how to open it. I turn around. The bottle is empty. He's covered in it. He's licking his fingers. It's all over his feet. It's just sitting there in a gooey glump of sugar.
0: And I'm sure he was easy to clean because all you had to do was give a bath. But how did you end up cleaning
1: the
0: floor?
1: Bathtub. Well, the floor wasn't bad because it's so thick that I could just scoop it up with some hot water, a little bit of, you know, Mr. Clean or dish soap. I don't know what I used. And that was easy. That was an easy clean because it was sort of contained. It didn't fly and spill everywhere.
0: Thanks for sharing, Carolyn. I know that I would definitely miss a spot and it would be sticky for days without me realizing it. Hit me up in the Lions Creek Country Connection, 306-694-107. What's your biggest spill?
2: We know you're busy. You've got work, kids, hobbies, maybe a cat that thinks it's the boss. We get it. That's why we're busy too, gathering all the day's local news and stuffing it into one handy-dandy email just for you. 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
13: For tonight, we have a clear sky with a low of 16. For tomorrow, sunny with a high of 29. Humidex hanging around 34. Chance of showers heading into tomorrow night and into Saturday with a high of 31, with a mix of sun and cloud, and then into the high 20s for the start of next week. Currently here in Moose Jaw, we've got a partly cloudy sky, a light breeze blowing northwest. Temperature is at 26 here in Moose Jaw and Assiniboia, while in Regina, it's 25, and the humidex in all three locations is well above 30. Get your current conditions and five-day weather forecast anytime at discovermoosejaw.com or on the Discover Moose Jaw app. Coming up, we've got Dallas Smith, Nothing But Summer. 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

for the last week and a bit, it's definitely been nothing but summer. As right now, it's 26 degrees. Feels like 32 at the Humidex. I'm Avery LeBlanc. Hopefully, you're having a great afternoon, Moose Jaw. 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On the way, we got Thomas Rhett. 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

0: Thomas Rhett, after all the bars are closed here on Country 100. The biggest stars, the best country music. Avery LeBlanc here with you. As if you're looking for a family day trip this weekend, the Sukin and Ship Pioneer Village and Museum is hosting its annual family day this Sunday, 10 a.m. to 4 p.m., just 13 kilometers south of Moose Jaw on Highway 2. So you could go for a couple hours or the entire day, whatever it is your family is feeling. As Izzy Roney, office manager, shares what you can get up to for the event.
1: We've got rope-making demonstrations, blacksmithing demonstrations. There's tractor and truck rides out here that kids can do, as well as horses. And we have agility dogs, lots of fun stuff for families. And it just makes the museum experience a little bit more interesting.
0: Admission is just $2 for anyone over 5 years old, and there will be burgers, hot dogs, treats, and local vendors on site as well. More details can be found in our news story at discovermoosejaw.com. As coming up after the break, we've got your local weather forecast. After that, some Bailey Zimmerman for you.
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0: Partly cloudy for tonight and then clearing this evening with a low of 15. Tomorrow, sunny and a high of 29 with the Humidex hanging around 34. Saturday, 30 is the high with a 60% chance of showers. That high carries into Sunday with the sun coming out and then into the high 20s for the new work week. Currently here in Moose Jaw, we've got a partly cloudy sky. A light breeze blowing northwest. Temperature is at 26 degrees. Humidex is making it feel like 32. In Assiniboia, it's also 26, feels like 33, and in Regina, it's 25, feels like 32. Get your current conditions and five-day weather forecast anytime at discovermoosejaw.com or on the Discover Moose Jaw app. Coming up, we've got Dean Brody, Undone. First, this is Bailey Zimmerman, Chevy Silverado at 343.

0: Undone at 3:50 on the Ashdowns Furniture and Interiors Afternoon Show. My name's Avery LeBlanc. As Country 100 and Fountain Tire are inviting you to our next Taste of Summer charity barbecue, stop on by here at the station's parking lot for lunch on July 22nd. That is next week, Wednesday, from 11 to 1, and enjoy a hamburger, chips, and a drink for just $5. And all the proceeds from next week's charity barbecue is going to be going towards Heartland Hospice. So stop by for our next Taste of Summer charity barbecue. Once again, presented by Fountain Tire, Cruisers CarStar, Dakota Towing, Babco Meats, and Ashdowns Furniture and Interiors. Coming up here at the top of the hour, it is your 4 o'clock news, sports, and weather. But before that, we've got High Valley on the way along with Kelsey Kulik.
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2: The price of gas went up once again across the country, which will affect your pocketbook. 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
1: A clear sky and a low of 16 degrees tonight. In the DiscoverMooseJaw.com newsroom, I'm J.D. Houghton. Moose Jawians are taking another hit to their wallets following a sudden 8.5-cent jump in fuel prices since yesterday. While there's no telling if the cost of gas will continue to rise, petroleum analyst Patrick DeHaan says Saskatchewan is the cheapest in the nation for now.
2: Yeah, and that may be temporary. Saskatchewan may see a bit of a jump here. As oil prices have climbed, we're seeing gas prices go up at varied rates. So don't be surprised if Alberta retakes that title of cheapest gasoline in the days ahead.
1: For context, we're currently sitting about 10 cents lower than the national average of $1.72.6 per liter. Alberta is in second at around $1.65 and holding the title of most expensive, Newfoundland at $1.98.5. The Moose Jaw Police Service recently received approval from City Council to spend $380,000 from its major equipment reserve to replace critical data servers. Deputy Chief Rick Johns told Council the current servers were nearing the end of their life cycle.
3: In a sense, it's not time sensitive with respect to the infrastructure itself, but it is time sensitive as we become to learn that the servers, the market right now is very volatile.
1: He added buying the equipment now could save about $300,000 because computer hardware prices continue to rise. WestJet flight attendants have voted in favor of strike action if contract talks fail, but Regina Airport officials say travelers should not panic. While strike mandate does not mean a strike will happen, Regina Airport Authority President and CEO James Bogus says travelers will be notified should one occur.
4: But in the event that there is any form of labor disruption, WestJet was very good about notifying their customers as to what options they may have, either rebooking on other airlines or what accommodations can be made.
1: The union could legally strike as early as August 2nd if a deal isn't reached. Get the full story on DiscoverMooseJaw.com. If you were worried everyone cranking their air conditioners might overload the grid, Sask Power says there was never any danger of that. The all-time summer record is 3,669 megawatts, and Sask Power spokesperson Joel Cherry says last weekend's heat wave didn't even produce the month's highest electricity demand.
5: Our highest peak for the month so far was yesterday morning. We reached 3,384 megawatts. During the morning peak.
1: Cherry says extreme heat, province-wide high temperatures, and strong industrial demand all have to come together before records are threatened. And the documentary Airborne tells the astonishing story of Marie Dubrel's 1948 mid-air baby delivery aboard a Saskatchewan Air Ambulance flight. The film premieres at 7 p.m. on Saturday at the Western Development Museum in Moose Jaw during Prairie Wings, an evening with CF Sam and Airborne. And director-producer Myra Peterson says it brings a remarkable Saskatchewan story back into the spotlight.
6: I knew of the story. And then about 2 years ago, I was in Estevan, went and visited. Marie hadn't seen her for years and her daughter. And I had just said to Josie, her daughter, we really need to capture this. Here your mother's over 100 years old and she's got this story that people don't really know about.
1: The 13-minute documentary follows the story of Leon Dubrel, who was born aboard CF Sam, which is displayed at the Moose Jaw WDM.
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1: For the first time this season, the Moose Jaw Miller Express will take on the Energy City Cactus Rats tonight at Ross Wells Park. Game time is 7:05 as the Millers look to win their 10th straight game and keep their lead in the WCBL's East Division. And it's a homecoming of sorts for one of the Cactus Rats. Luke Wilson, who just completed his junior year with the Concordia University Bulldogs in Nebraska, will be suiting up tonight in front of his grandma, uncles, aunts, and cousins. While Wilson was born and raised in Calgary, his mom and dad, Kim Schonroth and Brian Wilson, were both born and raised in Moose Jaw.
7: Yeah, I'm super excited. I barely get to play in front of my family, just not only being in the States for 3 years for school, but just being raised in Calgary and a lot of tournaments being in BC. Never got to really play in front of my family, so it's going to be a super exciting, super fun opportunity for me.
1: Wilson is hitting .383 with 11 RBIs in 13 games since joining the Cactus Rats partway through the WCBL season. Elsewhere around the WCBL, Saskatoon is in Medicine Hat, Swift Current hosts Fort McMurray, and Regina welcomes Lethbridge. It's do or die for the Moose Jaw Miller Express Major AAAs in their provincial championship series against Regina. They're down 2-0 in their best of 5 series. Game 3 goes tonight and first pitch is 6 o'clock in Regina. If they win tonight, Game 4 is scheduled for Saturday night. And finally, the Moose Jaw 18U AAA and 18U AA Canucks are on the road tonight in Regina. We want your local sports scores and stories. 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
8: Tonight is partly cloudy and will clear this evening, giving us a low of 15. Tomorrow is sunny with a high of 29 that will feel like 34 with the Humidex. Saturday has a high of 30 with clouds and possible rain. Sunday is filled with sunshine, giving us a high of 30. And Monday, the sunshine continues at a high of 28. Find the full forecast at discovermoosejaw.com and stream the radio anywhere and anytime from the Discover Moose Jaw app.
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8: The TSX is down by 76 points. The Dow is down by 105 points. NASDAQ is down by 387 points. And the Canadian dollar is trading at 71.1 cents U.S.
0: 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Country 100.

0: to me here on Country 100 at 414 for the Ashdowns Furniture and Interiors afternoon show. Avery LeBlanc here with you as I want to hear from you on the Lions Creek Country Connection, 306-694-107. What's the biggest spill you've ever had throughout your lifetime? We had one listener text in during the 3 o'clock news, or pardon me, the 4 o'clock news, sports and weather, and it was a pretty tragic story. We'll be sharing that story with you after Carter Faith and Betty. First, here's Travis Tritt.
1: I got a

0: Carter, Faith, Betty here on Country 100. The biggest stars, the best country music. My name's Avery LeBlanc. I want to hear from you on the Lions Creek Country Connection, 306-694-107. What is your biggest spill you've ever had? We got a text from an anonymous listener here during the 4 o'clock news. This person owns a septic pumping business. About 15 years ago, this person went to pump out a tank at a house and didn't realize the valve was on blow instead of suck. I think you can tell where this is going. He literally blew septic backwards into the house. The owners came running out, waving their arms covered in you know what. They said it was a disaster, a big insurance job cleaning up inside of the house, all because they forgot to switch the valve over. That is the type of day where you wrap it up, go home, and do nothing else.
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1: Now your Discover Moose Jaw weather.
0: For tonight, partly cloudy, clearing this evening with a low of 15. Tomorrow, sunny with a high of 29. Humidex hanging around 34. The UV index will be 8 or very high, so make sure you put on some sunscreen if you're outdoors. Saturday, clouds rolling in with a 60% chance of showers and hanging around 30 degrees all weekend long. Currently here in Moose Jaw, we've got a partly cloudy sky, a light breeze blowing north.

0: Northwest. The temperature is at 27 degrees, but it feels like 32 out there. It is also 26 in Assiniboia, feels like 33, and in Regina, 25, feels like 32. Get your current conditions and five-day weather forecast anytime at discovermoosejaw.com or on the Discover Moose Jaw app. I'm Avery LeBlanc.
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0: We just got a text from Sandra on the Lions Creek Country Connection, 306-694-107, about the biggest spills you've ever had. You can share your story. She had bought a jumbo value size Gain laundry detergent, did maybe three loads of laundry, accidentally left it on the washing machine, and during the spin cycle, it fell off, opened, and her boyfriend came home to the laundry detergent all over the laundry room as well as underneath the washer and dryer. She was happy it was the boyfriend that had to clean it up. She felt bad after the fact, but it was devastating because she had to go buy a brand new jug of detergent. Feels like a complete waste, Sandra, but hey, you got the story now at least. Here's Kenny Chesney. She's Got It All on Country 100, Southern Saskatchewan's best country.

Tyler Joe Miller back to drinking whiskey here on Country 100. I'm Avery LeBlanc. It's 4:33. Coming up, we've got Jason Aldean. How far does a goodbye go? First, here's Tebe. That's going to leave a memory on Country 100 for your Thursday afternoon.

0: far does a goodbye go by Jason Aldean. The biggest star is the best country music, Country 100. Avery LeBlanc joining you here in this Thursday afternoon for the 4 o'clock hour. As I want to hear from you on the Lions Creek Country Connection, 306-694-107. What is your worst spill you've ever had? Joining us on the line right now is Roberta. Tell us your story.
1: Well, we had just installed new flooring in our front room there, and I was also painting like the baseboards and everything, and I had the can of paint on the counter, and I didn't realize the lid wasn't on all the way. So I went to pick it up and give it a shake, and it spilled all over my new flooring.
0: No. How did you go about cleaning it up?
1: First off, I had a little cry.
0: I think anyone
1: and then
0: would.
1: And then I called my boys to the rescue. My sons came over and helped me clean it up. It took like 2 hours for three people. I thought, uh-oh, I just ruined our brand new flooring. We've got her all cleaned up and under control. And note to self, make sure that lid on the paint can is on when you close it.
0: Well, and renovations are always a tricky time too, because you're on a timeline. You want to get things done at a certain point, and you're kind of rushing at certain points because you feel like you're behind, and you kind of just forget the basics of making sure that everything's all in line.
1: 100%.
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0: For tonight, it's a low of 15, partly cloudy sky, clearing throughout the night. Tomorrow, sunny, high of 29, Humidex around 34. UV index will be 8 or very high. For Saturday, cloudy with a chance of showers and a high of 30. That high carries into Sunday with sunny skies before dipping back into the 20s to start off the new work week. Currently here in Moose Jaw, we've got a partly cloudy sky, a light breeze blowing north-northwest. Temperature is 27 degrees, feels like 32 with the Humidex. In Assiniboia, it's 26, feels like 32 as well. And in Regina, it's 26, also feels like 32. Get your current conditions and five-day weather forecast anytime at discovermoosejaw.com or on the Discover Moose Jaw app. Coming up, we got Corey Kent and Co. Wetzel, and we'll be breaking down the Moose Jaw Miller Express ninth win in a row after that. First, here's Tim Hicks, No Truck Song. Got my

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0: Corey Kent, Coe Wetzel, Rocky Mountain Low on the Country 100 Afternoon Show, brought to you by Ashdown's Furniture and Interiors. Avery LeBlanc here with you as the Moose Jaw Miller Express are alone in first place in the East Division of the Western Canadian Baseball League after picking up their ninth straight win last night. The Millers defeated the Fort McMurray Giants 7-2 at Roswells Park to improve to 27-11 on the season. Moose Jaw scored six unanswered runs after falling behind early on in the game. The victory, combined with a Saskatoon loss yesterday, moved the Millers one game up on the Berries for first place in the East. So Moose Jaw looks to maintain their momentum in first place at Roswells Ballpark again tonight to open a two-game series against the Energy City Cactus Rats. First pitch is at 7:05. Coming up here at the top of the hour, we've got your 5 o'clock news, sports, and weather. After that, it is the Top 5 at 5, brought to you by Warner Industries. Make sure you're tuning in.
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2: New IT infrastructure will be coming to the Moose Jaw Police Service. 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And Sask Power's grid did not break during last weekend's heat wave. 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
3: Wilcox says matching harvest timing and moisture levels helps to reduce storage losses and preserve feed value. 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
1: A clear sky and a low of 16 degrees tonight in the DiscoverMooseJaw.com newsroom. I'm JD Houghton. Moose Jaw City Council recently approved an early purchase of new police IT infrastructure. The Moose Jaw Police Service will use $300,000 from its major equipment reserve to buy new data servers before a July 19th pricing deadline. Deputy Chief Rick John says the current servers are still working, but the cost of replacements have been climbing rapidly.
2: As an example, our initial sourcing of replacement had doubled in the last few months.
1: He said the purchase will not affect the city's operating budget or property tax mill rate. We're experiencing a bit of a sticker shock at the pumps today as prices spiked nearly 8.5 cents overnight. Geopolitical tensions have sent costs up coast to coast, and petroleum analyst Patrick DeHaan says it's not just gasoline that has motorists feeling the pinch.
3: Provincially, diesel prices have jumped from 176 back on July 8th. To about 182 a liter here today. So we've seen a big jump.
1: DeHaan says while Saskatchewan drivers are still seeing some of the lowest prices in the country, but that gap could close if tensions overseas continue to escalate. It takes more than hot weather to push Saskatchewan's power grid to the limit. SaskPower spokesperson Joel Cherry says even with air conditioners running full blast across the province, last weekend's heat failed to break any power consumption records.
4: In order to break a record, you kind of need all the stars to line up. You need heavy, you know, air conditioner usage and a lot of industrial activity as well, because a good proportion of all the power is used in the province is for industrial purposes.
1: For reference, the all-time summer record is 3,669 megawatts, whereas this month's peak demand was Tuesday morning when Saskatchewanians drew 3,384 megawatts during the morning peak. A possible WestJet labor disruption is on the radar at the Regina International Airport. Flight attendants could go on strike as soon as August 2nd should negotiations fall through. Regina Airport Authority President and CEO James Bogus has some advice to prevent potential travel issues should they arise.
5: When you have travel booked with any airline, and this is not just for WestJet, just make sure they have all your up-to-date contact information in the booking, your email, your cell phone number. That way, if there is any changes to your itinerary for any reason, they can contact you and provide you whatever options they may have and what you need to know as a traveler.
1: WestJet makes up about 60% of flights at the Regina International Airport, so any labor disruption could have a big impact across southern Saskatchewan. And the Western Development Museum will host the premiere of Airborne at 7 p.m. on Saturday during a special event known as Prairie Wings, an evening with CF Sam and Airborne. WDM Moose Jaw Operations Manager Carla Rasmussen says the documentary tells a story closely tied to an aircraft in the museum's collection.
6: The documentary that was filmed in Saskatchewan, some of it right here at the WDM, tells the story of a remarkable thing that happened in 1948. It was the first baby born over Saskatchewan on CF Sam, and it's all come together now into about a 13-minute documentary. So we're just thrilled that the premiere is going to be held at the WDM.
1: The evening will also feature guest speakers, family activities, and access to the museum galleries.
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1: For the first time this season, the Moose Jaw Miller Express will take on the Energy City Cactus Rats tonight at Ross Wells Park. Game time is 7:05 as the Millers look to win their 10th straight game and keep their lead in the WCBL's East Division. And it's a homecoming of sorts for one of the Cactus Rats. Luke Wilson, who just completed his junior year with the Concordia University Bulldogs in Nebraska, will be suiting up tonight in front of his grandma, uncles, aunts, and cousins. While Wilson was born and raised in Calgary, his mom and dad, Kim Seanroth and Brian Wilson, were both born and raised in Moose Jaw.
7: Yeah, I'm super excited. I barely get to play in front of my family, just not only being in the States for 3 years for school, but just being raised in Calgary and a lot of tournaments being in BC. Never got to really play in front of my family, so it's going to be a super exciting, super fun opportunity for me.
1: Wilson is hitting .383 with 11 RBIs in 13 games since joining the Cactus Rats partway through the WCBL season. Elsewhere around the WCBL, Saskatoon is in Medicine Hat, Swift Current hosts Fort McMurray, and Regina welcomes Lethbridge. It's do or die for the Moose Jaw Miller Express Major AAAs in their Provincial Championship Series against Regina. They're down 2-0 in their best-of-5 series. Game 3 goes tonight, and first pitch is 6 o'clock in Regina. If they win tonight, Game 4 is scheduled for Saturday night. And finally, the Moose Jaw 18U AAA and 18U AA Canucks are on the road tonight in Regina. We want your local sports scores and stories. 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
8: Tonight is partly cloudy and will clear this evening, giving us a low of 15. Tomorrow is sunny with a high of 29 that will feel like 34 with the Humidex. Saturday has a high of 30 with clouds and possible rain. Sunday is filled with sunshine, giving us a high of 30. And Monday, the sunshine continues at a high of 28. Find the full forecast at discovermoosejaw.com and stream the radio anywhere and anytime from the Discover Moose Jaw app.
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8: The TSX is down by 76 points. The Dow is down by 105 points. NASDAQ is down by 387 points. And the Canadian dollar is trading at 71.1 cents U.S.
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0: Hi, it's Graham Warner from Warner Industries, and we're in the middle of the top 5 at 5 on Country 100. Here's song number 3.
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The top five at five on Country 100 with Werner Industries. 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

0: Hi, it's Graham Warner from Warner Industries with the top five at five on Country 100. Here's song number one.
1: A lot of artists have been playing musical chairs with the number one spot of the top five at five. And today, taking the crown, Jason Aldean, Don't Tell on Me on Southern Saskatchewan's Best Country, Country 100.

0: Jason Aldean, Don't Tell on Me on Country 100. Avery LeBlanc here with you to wrap up the top five at five. You just heard the number one song. Number two was Ella Langley, Morgan Wallen, I Can't Love You Anymore. Number three, Kane Brown, Woman. Number four, Luke Combs, Be By You. And number five, Dean Brody, A Man Without a Woman. As you can tune in to the top five at five each weekday right after the 5 o'clock news, sports, and weather with Warner Industries and myself, Avery LeBlanc.
1: 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It's dinner time. Need a little help stirring up the conversation?
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9: Partly cloudy tonight and clearing this evening, low of 15. Tomorrow, sunny with a high of 29, and Saturday is cloudy with possible rain and a high of 30. Find the full forecast at discovermoosejaw.com. 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

Blake Shelton, Gwen Stefani, Happy Anywhere here on Country 100. I'm Avery LeBlanc. Text or call the Lions Creek Country Connection 306-694-107. I want to hear from you. What is your biggest spill you've ever had? Could be something as simple as a coffee, or maybe it was something much worse. Here's Sully Burrows, Put It On Me on Country 100.

0: Jelly Roll, Heart of Stone here on Country 100. Avery LeBlanc joining you here, as I want to hear from you on the Lions Creek Country Connection, 306-694-107. What is your biggest spill? Joining us on the line right now is Carolyn. Let's hear it, Carolyn.
1: Apple juice, let me tell you, is a different story, Avery. My youngest, who's now 17, at about 2 years old, took a whole Tetra Pak, 1 liter of apple juice, and just poured it out on the table. I had just washed my floors that day. The whole container of apple juice spilled on the floor. Now, that was sticky for several days because it splashes everywhere. So we were walking into the kitchen like 8 feet away, and it was sticky over there. So I had to wash my floor daily for about a week just to get all the stickies out.
2: Oh, goodness. Yeah, and I'm sure that there were sticky spots all over the table, too. You'd touch a new spot that you didn't wash before and realize that it's still there.
1: You bet. And what's super funny is after he spilt it everywhere, he just yelled out, ta-da!
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6: Hi, I'm Jen Angus, the Executive Director of the Moose Jaw Transition House. 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The Transition House has a 24/7 crisis line. 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
15: It's partly cloudy tonight with a low of 15. Sunshine tomorrow, high of 29. And Saturday is filled with clouds and possible rain, high of 30. Find the full forecast at discovermoosejaw.com and stream the radio anywhere and anytime from the Discover Moose Jaw app.
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0: Smith, If It Gets You Where You Want to Go, here on Country 100. Avery LeBlanc here to wrap up the Ashdown's Furniture and Interiors afternoon show. As tonight, we're looking at a low of 15, partly cloudy sky clearing throughout the night, as tomorrow it'll be nice and sunny with a high of 29, and then some showers potentially for Saturday, but clearing up heading into Sunday with temperatures hanging around the 30s, and the Humidex only going to make it warmer as well. Take care, Moose Jaw. Have a safe and fantastic evening, and you'll hear from me again tomorrow morning as I'm filling in for Courtney right here on Country 100.
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2: The price of gas went up once again across the country, which will affect your pocketbook. We spoke to a gas expert who said that prices here in Saskatchewan are among the lowest in the nation. And for the time being, travelers shouldn't be concerned about the possible WestJet strike, according to the Regina Airport Authority. 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